0: We're going to leave the 20-song music marathon there at Star 102.7. It's Cairns Best Music with Patty. Coming up in 10, I've got Noah Kahani. Who seemingly thought he had a bit of an odd upbringing.
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0: Star 102.7, it's Cairns Best Music, here with Patty and Cindy Lauper. Taste Port Douglas celebrating its 10th year when it returns this August. Wake up with Johnny and Inky weekday mornings for your chance to win your way to some of the festival's hottest and most flavour-packed events, showcasing the very best food and hospitality the Tropical North has to offer. Taste Port Douglas is an event that you really won't want to miss. Taste Port Douglas back August 6th through 9th. With Bieber, Guy Sebastian, up in a minute, Star.
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0: Star 102.7, it's Cairns Best Music. Here with Patty. Coming up after 11, I've got Haven, Caitlin, Aragon. The Bouncing, Back Flipping Benson Boo. Plus a new cut from Teddy Swims. What do you reckon? Do you think Teddy Swims is on his birth certificate?
1: So this like started out as really a hip hop project, and I went on my first tour as Teddy Swims, is like doing like, you know, hip hop and rap, and I wanted to call myself Swims, as it's an acronym for someone who isn't me sometimes, and I thought it was, you know, and then my buddy's like, just put Teddy in front of Swims and call it Teddy Swims. He's like, well, you're coming on my tour, so I'm putting on a flyer, and my buddy Tyler Carter named me Teddy Swims. And
0: from hip hop to household name, Teddy Swims, up after 11 at Star.
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0: 102.7, it's Cairns Best Music here with Patty on your Monday. Sue, how was your weekend?
1: It was lovely. Not long enough.
0: What'd you get up to? Anything fun?
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0: Oh, well, that sounds lovely. Bit of Spin Doctors for you, Sue. Pick me up for your Monday. It's a minute. It's a start.
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0: 102.7, it's Cairns Best Music here with Patty. 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

0: 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Patty, taking you through to 1 o'clock. We've got the flashback lunch up next. No, I'm not Rick Rolling you. Rick Astley is up from 12. Plus, I'm sensing a theme. T-shirt Hood Gurus. Gonna jump into the flashback lunch in about 5. Here at Star.
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1: Hey there, I'm Jackie Lim. Home prices across the country have stalled with higher interest rates flowing into the market. New PropTrack figures show national prices were flat in May following a slight fall in April. Sydney and Melbourne led the decline, both down 0.2%. Senior economist at PropTrack Angus Moore says the slowdown reflects recent rate hikes with further soft conditions expected.
2: The reason that we're starting to see that softness in home prices is the fact that the RBA has already raised rates three times this year. That's weighing on borrowing capacity, on buyer demand, and that's starting to flow through to home prices.
1: SA is bracing for some wild weather today. The front has already battered WA with cyclone-strength wind gusts, flooding and widespread power outages over the weekend. Lana Cherney from the Bureau says the storm is coming.
3: We have damaging wind gusts to 90 kilometres per hour through central parts of the state, and those winds are going to increase later in the day.
1: Fresh documents reveal transgender and non-binary recruits joining the Australian Defence Force can now choose fitness assignments aligned with their gender. The documents via News Corp also show those people are barred from training under the AUKUS nuclear submarine program due to current US military policies and restrictions. Brazilian health officials are monitoring two patients for possible Ebola infections. If confirmed, they'll be the first cases outside of Africa since the outbreak began. And an Estonian slackliner has successfully crossed a 500-metre tightrope between Poland's two tallest buildings. The rope was suspended 180 metres above ground. Daredevil Juan Ruse crossed in less than half an hour.
4: Floriana's $69 long lunch with Mediterranean-inspired drinks. Details online.
1: In sports, Socceroos coach Tony Popovic has settled on his final 26-man squad for the World Cup. Matt Ryan and Matthew Lecky named to play in their fourth cup. And the Giants have taken back-to-back wins for the first time this season, thrashing the D's in Alice Springs yesterday. The wins come at a cost, though, with Stephen Canelio limping from the ground with a hamstring injury.
5: Didn't feel like he could play any further, and our physios were in that boat too. So that's disappointing. We've had a few of them over the last couple of weeks, so we need to dig in a little bit and work out why.
1: Coach Adam Kingsley there. That's the latest in news and sport.
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7: Sunshine today, reaching for top temps of 27. There's some light winds forecast and sunny tomorrow as well. Tops of 28. That will continue Wednesday, Thursday, and then there's a bit of cloud cover into Friday with tops in the high 20s.
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7: 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I Like Love, Miss Free Love and T-shirt all featured in the flashback lunch. But a song that was made famous in the 80s came back in the early part of the internet era to Rickroll everybody. Then it makes a reappearance every 6 months or so. It's Rick Astley to kick off our

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0: 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Star 102.7, it's Cairns' best music. We are back to the fresh stuff next. It's Olivia Rodrigo's latest Drop Dead from her brand new album, You Seem Pretty Sad for a Girl So In Love. And she appeared on Fallon the other day to have a chat about the brand new single.
1: I mean, the song is basically about a really awesome first date, and so I always kind of knew that I wanted to be the first step in the journey of You Seem Pretty Sad for a Girl So In Love. So it just, the journey definitely like ebbs and flows and goes in lots of different places from here, but this is like the first chapter.
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3: 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And when you can't, that's really hard. 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

0: Star 102.7, it's Cairns' best music. That's me done. I'm leaving ya. 5 seconds of summer are up after one. Mojo makes the cut. I just feel like I won't get you. Plus, the number one song over in the US right now, it's Ella Langley. I can tell by the way he's two stepping round the room. Have a gorgeous afternoon. You're listening to Star.
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3: Hey there, I'm Jackie Lim. Pauline Hanson's weighed in on the latest polling that has One Nation as the most popular political party in Australia. They're ahead of Labor for the first time in the latest Redbridge poll, with 31% of the primary vote compared to the ALP's 28. The One Nation leader telling the ABC she thinks she has the ability to lead the country, but admits it's still some time away.
4: That's what the people want. If they vote for One Nation, I'm the leader of the party, I will automatically be in that position.
3: The federal government has been blocked from keeping key counter-terror documents secret by a royal commission. Commissioner Virginia Bell rejecting a bid to withhold cabinet material, ruling it's vital to the inquiry into the Bondi terror attack. The government had argued the documents should remain confidential, but the commission says access is needed to properly assess whether agencies were adequately funded and resourced. South Australia's battening down the hatches, damaging wind up to 100 kilometres per hour and heavy rain forecast for parts of the state as wild storms move across the country from WA. Almost 70,000 homes and businesses were plunged into darkness over in the west, while at least four flights had to be diverted. Virgin customers have until the end of this month to use travel credits dating back to the pandemic. Travellers were issued the credits for cancelled flights booked between April 2020 and July 2022. And Dua Lipa and Callum Turner are married. The singer and actor tied the knot over the weekend in front of a small group of loved ones in an intimate ceremony in London.
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3: In sport, more upsets at the French Open overnight. Women's number 2 seed Iga Swiatek going down to Ukraine's Marta Kostyuk, while Jakub Mensik defeated 11th seed Andrei Rublev to book his first quarterfinal appearance. And the Socceroos World Cup squad has been named with 17 potential debutants. Coach Tony Popovich has this morning unveiled the 26 players who will compete at the tournament later this month, including uncapped players Christian Volpato and Tete Yenge. Volpato switched his allegiance from Italy to Australia just days ago. That's the latest in news and sport.
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8: Stornin. That is the word of your Monday afternoon. Plenty of sunshine out there. These light winds around tending easterly, 15 to 20 k's. Easing later on the Savo with highs of 27 today. Tuesday, Wednesday and Thursday, sunny with light winds, highs of 28. Right now in the city, sitting on 25.
0: 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And Ken.

rattling your ground. Karma's on your scent like a bounty hunter. 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Sweet like justice, karma is a queen. 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

0: Cairns, home of the best music. It is Star 102.7. That music continuing before 2. With Santana and Rob Thomas on the way. Taking it back to 99 with Smooth. That is on the playlist. Mojo in there as well. I just feel like I won't get you out of my mind. For my GTA lovers, it is on the playlist. Disco Lines and Tinashe. No Bro Boys, you're going to hear that one next. Also, going to give you the deets on how you could win your share of $20,000 with Star 102.7's Workspace Invaders. We'll do it before 2 here at Star.
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2: The major milestone has been reached in the fight against yellow crazy ants, with another 180 hectares declared free of a pest. King tides are expected to impact Cairns from Friday, with the highest tide of 3 metres forecast.
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2: 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In other news, Cairns will host one of the upcoming G'day Little Queenslander events as the Crisafulli government does roll out free celebrations for families across the state.
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0: Hey, it is Johnny and Inky on the show tomorrow morning. More Johnny and Inky's Los Post Lottos.
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2: 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Gotta hit the road, gotta hit the road. The sun ain't changing yet.

0: before 2 o'clock at Star. It is Corey in the Sarvo. Spinning more of Cairns' best music and continuing that next hour. Take a good look around. 5 from 1999. It is on the playlist. Kato and John in there. Come on, baby, turn the lights off. You just hate working with me, what are you? I just sing a lot. I'm a little bit under the weather, the Sarvo, as well, but it is all good. I had a big couple of days in Sydney. Speaks for itself. It's all good. Another week at work. We're pushing through. Forget the Sunday scaries. We got the Monday scaries. Somba is in there as well. I just know I could be better. The great news, you're not having my vocals on top of Sommer's. You're going to hear him after 2. Your latest news headlines are next.
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2: Hello, I'm Michaela Carr. A so-called ISIS bride has appeared in a Melbourne court for a bail hearing after being charged with travelling to Syria to join Islamic State. Her lawyer says she is highly traumatised and wants it known that she does not support Islamic State. She is accused of entering a declared area and being a member of a terrorist organisation. Pauline Hanson reckons she has the ability to become Prime Minister following the latest opinion poll. Red Bridge has found One Nation now leads the primary vote with 31%, overtaking Labor by 3 points. The One Nation leader telling the ABC this is what she's been working towards her whole career.
3: I do believe I have the ability, but it's another year and a half outside the election.
2: Student debt will increase by $1 billion today as uni fees are hit with indexation. The 2.8% will apply to more than 3 million Aussies. On average, Australian students owe about $27,000. Price growth across Australia's property market has stalled, with big falls in Melbourne and Sydney. Figures by Cotality show the two cities dropped 0.8 and 0.9% in May, down at least 14% on a year ago. And one in four Australian women says they don't plan on having children, citing the soaring cost of living and concerns about global stability. A survey by Nine Newspapers has also found those who do want kids expect to have smaller families.
0: Floriana's $69 long lunch with Mediterranean-inspired drinks. Details online.
2: In sport, West Coast is said to be boosted, with star recruit Brandon Stasevich likely to be available this week. The former Lion was among the best for Peel Thunder at the weekend. The Eagles will be full of confidence after last night's win over Essendon and take on Port Adelaide this weekend at Optus Stadium. And in tennis, women's number 2 seed Iga Swiatek has had a shock loss at the French Open. But there was better news for Alexander Zverev. He has breezed into the quarterfinals at Roland Garros.
4: The Danger is calling, so stay a night or two. 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Meet some of the wild ones. 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
5: Weather-wise, Monday, Tuesday, Wednesday and Thursday, sunshine packed. Friday looking like a little bit of a party pooper, a couple of clouds in there. But today, light winds becoming easterly, 15 to 20 k's, easing off later on the Savo. Highs of 27 and lows tonight dropping to 16 degrees. Right now in Gordie, sitting on 23. In the city, sitting on 25.
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0: the workday. 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

0: Good song. Taking it back to 83. Prince plays for you the Sarvo. It is Corey with you here on Star 102.7. Zumba, completely free and on the go. The Sarvo for you to check out from 5 p.m. at the Loredan Drive Park there just in Brinsmead. Thanks to the Cairns Regional Council. If you want some more details or to check out the other free events happening thanks to the council, head to their website. That again, Zumba. It is free for you to check out from 5, the Sarvo in Brinsmead.
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0: Dylan, this Savo. It is Star 102.7. He's away for a couple of weeks, living his best life in Japan.
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0: Oh, yeah. How's this? Bit upbeat for a Monday afternoon, don't you reckon? Whoa, whoa, whoa, whoa. If you know an F&Q business that is the best of the best at what they do, head to star1027.com.au now to nominate them. Over the next couple of weeks, we're going to have a different category, a different industry for you to nominate the best of the best of. 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If you know someone or a business, maybe they've done some work for you around the place, or they're your mate, whatever they are, head to star1027.com.au. If you know that they are good at what they do, we want to hear about them. The category winner is going to win $1,000. How good is that? They're also going to score the obvious bragging right to morning tea and a 3 6-month Anytime Fitness gym memberships and merch packs. 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

0: 3 o'clock at SAR. It is Corey in for Dylan the Savo. Your latest news headlines on the way, and after three, your chance to pick up a double pass to check out the latest scary movie thanks to Event Cinemas.
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12: Hello, I'm Michaela Carr. A court appearance today for a so-called ISIS bride in Melbourne. She was seeking bail after being charged with travelling to Syria to join Islamic State. Her lawyer says she's highly traumatised and claims she does not support that organisation. Home prices across the country have stalled. According to PropTrack, Sydney and Melbourne led the decline, both down 0.2%. Senior economist Angus Moore says the slowdown reflects recent rate hikes, with further soft conditions expected.
13: The fact that the RBA has already raised rates 3 times this year, and we're probably expecting to see at least one more hike, that's weighing on borrowing capacity, on buyer demand, and that's starting to flow through to home prices.
12: A man remains in hospital in a serious condition after a fatal house fire in Melbourne. He suffered serious burns while trying to rescue his 3-year-old son from their home at Werribee, but the boy couldn't be saved. South Australia is bracing for some wild weather. The front has already battered WA with strong wind gusts, flooding and widespread power

0: outages.
1: Yeah, damaging wind gusts to 90 kilometres per hour through central parts of the state from late Monday morning, and those winds are going to increase later in the day.
0: That's Lana Cherney from the Bureau. And an Australian tourist has allegedly caused tens of thousands of damage to a cafe in Vietnam. It's believed the man went on a 30-minute frenzy using a wooden chair to force equipment to crash onto the floor before smashing windows.
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0: The Socceroo squad for the FIFA World Cup has been announced. Former Italian Christian Volpato, who switched nationalities just 2 days ago, has been named, while Japan-born Tete Yenge will also make his national debut. Matt Ryan and Matthew Lecky have been named to play in their fourth World Cup. And star recruit Brandon Starcevic is set to make his debut for West Coast this weekend. The former Lion has played in the WAFL for 2 weeks after recovering from a hamstring injury.
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4: Sunshine is all I have to say, because that is all we are looking at for the rest of the week. Monday, Tuesday, Wednesday, Thursday and Friday. Plenty of sunny days out there. This afternoon, though, winds easterly 15 to 20 k's, easing later on this evening. Highs of 27 today. Overnight lows are dropping to 16 tonight. Highs of 28 for your Tuesday. Currently sitting on 25 in Red Lynch, 23 in the city.
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0: Hands and the Coast with more of the best music. It's Corey hanging out with you on this Monday afternoon. And in my hot little hands right now, I've got a double pass to give away to get you and a mate to check out the latest scary movie thanks to Event Cinemas. 4041 or 1027 is the number to call if you know the ending to this famous line from one of the OG scary movies.
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0: Is it A, the TV is broken, B, the TV is turned off, or C, Cindy, the TV's leaking? 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
1: I want to dance by water beneath the Mexican sky. 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

0: ever.
1: Right across Cairns with more of the best music. It is Corey hanging out here, the Savo. Andrea from Goldsboro, what's happening for you Monday afternoon?
2: I'm still at work, so hopefully going home soon.
1: Beautiful. Well, let's get you hooked up with a double pass to check out the latest scary movie thanks to Event Cinemas. Do you reckon you can finish the phrase?
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1: Woohoo! You're a winner. Who are you taking along?
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1: Take the hubby. Beautiful. Date night sorted. Well, enjoy that, and hopefully your afternoon goes speedy. You're almost at 4 o'clock.
2: Thank you.
1: Every line is going to be crossed when Scary Movie hits cinemas June 4. Your next chance to win a double pass tomorrow morning with Johnny and Inky.
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0: weekends, home of the best music. It is Star 102.7. Corey hanging out with you on this Monday afternoon. Continuing that music next hour. The Greatest Show, Panic at the Disco. It is on the playlist. Nikki, Yor and Daisy are in there as well. I got my head out the sunroof. I'm blasting our favorite tune. 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
15: Hello, I'm Michaela Carr. Now, question time this week. Does it mean the barbs aren't still flying between the government and the opposition over the controversial tax bill? The Treasurer, Jim Chalmers, has had another crack at the Shadow Treasurer, Tim Wilson.
16: He is prepared to weaponise a scare campaign full of lies against the very kind of changes that he has called for in the Parliament.
15: Labor and the Coalition are playing down a new poll showing One Nation's now the most popular political party. The latest Redbridge poll shows One Nation's primary vote is sitting at 31%, while Labor's on 28 and the Coalition is on 20. A poorly received budget and the high cost of living has fueled the switch.

0: Queensland's home of the best music, also the home of Johnny and Inky, back to wake you up tomorrow morning from 6 a.m. Also the home, we are the home of many things here at Star. The $1,000 Minute, back after the 7:30 news. 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

0: 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Oh, but it's worth it, isn't it? 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

0: Just before 5 o'clock at Star, it is Corey out of here for the afternoon. Willie and Woody, they are in next to get you through until 7. I'll catch you back out in the Star Car tomorrow from 8:20. Have a good night. Your news is next.
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7: Hello, I'm Michaela Carr. Caught today for a so-called ISIS bride in Melbourne. She was seeking bail after being charged with travelling to Syria to join Islamic State. Her lawyer denies she's involved with the organisation and says she is highly traumatised. The war of words over the government's controversial tax bill is continuing between the Treasurer and his coalition opposite. Treasurer Jim Chalmers has taken aim at the Shadow Treasurer Tim Wilson, this time over his claim that about 85% of young people have shares.
8: He's lying about that as part of this desperate scare campaign against these sensible changes and sensible reforms.
7: Pauline Hanson admits she's shocked at the latest polling showing One Nation has overtaken Labor as the most popular political party in Australia. The One Nation leader telling the ABC she does believe she has the ability to become Prime Minister.
9: I'm actually a bit shocked by it, actually, to tell you the truth. To have that result, look, I know this is what I've been working towards all my political career.
7: A three-year-old boy has died and his father remains in hospital in a serious condition after a house fire in Melbourne. The man suffered serious burns while trying to rescue his child from the home in Werribee. And a group of G-Bang palms, which have been growing in Darwin for decades, are flowering for the first and only time. The trees are monocarpic, which means they only flower once and will die soon after dropping their fruit.
10: Floriana's $69 long lunch with Mediterranean-inspired drinks. Details online.
7: West Coast is said to be boosted by star recruit Brandon Starcevic, who's likely to be available this week. The former Lion was among the best for Peel Thunder in the WAFL at the weekend. The Eagles are full of confidence after last night's win over Essendon and take on Port Adelaide this weekend at Optus Stadium. And in tennis, women's number two seed Iga Swiatek has had a shock loss at the French Open. There was better news for Alexander Zverev. He's breezed into the quarterfinals at Roland Garros.
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15: Highs of 27 degrees reached today. Winds around easing later on this evening. Tomorrow for your Tuesday, it is looking sunny with light.

0: winds Wednesday, sunny with light winds, and again the same on Thursday. Highs of 28, overnight lows down to 16 tonight. Right now in the city, sitting on 23.
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0: Woody on your Monday for Yui. Idris Elba, coolest guy in the world. We interviewed him. Not very often you get to say that. He sat down with us and Camila Mendes from Riverdale as we spoke about the brand new Masters of the Universe, which is in cinemas this Thursday. Camila, the premiere, we saw that Mr. Fantasy was there.
1: Yeah.
0: Did you also think about inviting your good mate from Riverdale, KJ Apa?
1: You know, ever since I did that video with Mr. Fantasy, tensions have risen between me and KJ Apa, so, yeah.
2: Wow. Whoa. Okay.
3: There's so KJ Apa's a bit, he's jealous of your relationship with Mr. Fantasy.
1: What? Yeah, Mr. Fantasy was there, KJ wasn't, you know, so.
0: Oh, that's so true.
1: I was just a little disappointed.
4: Well, just in true dad
0: style,
4: speak
0: louder than words, don't
4: I have no idea what's being said right now, but if my door's having beef, right, I'm going to beat someone up. So you show me who I have to beat up.
1: No, KJ
4: or
1: kidding.
4: Fantasy?
1: I love KJ. We're homies.
4: Okay.
1: We're homies.
3: Look at this, the protective dad stepping in. I
0: love
3: like
0: it.
3: It.
0: You know
4: what
0: I'm saying?
4: Who? What? Fantasy? What?
3: another part of the film which was great is obviously, this isn't a spoiler at all because obviously it's the story of He-Man. That so Adam gets all the powers of He-Man as soon as he picks up that sword, thrusts it to the sky and says, you know, give me the power, I have the power. I'm interested to ask you two, I'll start with you, Camila. If there was a skill that you could gain without any of the work or training, because that's kind of what He-Man gets. He doesn't need to train to fight. He all of a sudden just can fight. What's the skill you would most like without any of the work?
1: Without any of the work?
4: That's a great question.
1: Being able to cook really well.
4: What?
1: You know? Because it takes so long to make a good meal. Or at least for me.
4: No.
1: Yeah, no, I don't, like, I can cook the absolute most basic thing just to, like, get by and eat, but, like, if I could, like, chef it up real good in the snap of a finger, that's the power.
0: That's a great skill. Yeah, I that's spot on.
4: I taught my daughter how to fight, but not to cook, apparently, so it's a failure on me.
1: No food in Australia.
4: Yeah. We eat the air. I would have the power to play chess at a master level.
1: Mm.
4: Like, like...
1: That's cool.
4: People quaking in their boots to sit next to me.
0: Yeah. Yeah, you're a grandmaster.
4: This looks cool. Yeah. I just love that. Like,
0: it does look cool.
4: Yeah.
0: Hey, guys, we're running out of time with you, and we want to do something really quickly, finishing all interviews with this at the moment, because whilst we're speaking to a lot of wonderful and famous people at the moment, we don't really think you've made it until Woody's dad knows who you are.
3: He's the barometer. He's the barometer of if you're famous or not.
1: There's
3: if my
1: no
3: dad
1: way
3: knows
1: he knows who
3: I
0: Well,
1: am.
0: So what we're going to do now, he's a 65-year-old retiree. We're going to call him now. You should be able to hear his audio, and we're just going to find out if he knows you guys. So just so you know, so far, he has known no one that we have interviewed.
4: No way.
0: So no one. Not a single person, and it's his own son's radio show. All right, we're gonna call him now.
1: Can't wait.
0: You should be able to hear this coming through in a second. Good luck, by the way.
1: Thank you. I'm so nervous.
0: Put this on your CV.
4: Can we tell him who we are? Like, can we tell him what we've been in?
0: We'll tell him. Don't worry.
3: Dad, are you there? Firstly, he's got Dad. We're on FaceTime. Stop putting the phone up to your ear. Hey, Dad, do you know who Idris Elba is?
5: Who?
3: Idris Elba.
5: Never heard of him or her.
3: Oh, how about Camila Mendes?
5: Never heard of, no.
3: Oh, no. Dad, all you need to know is that Idris and Camila are both incredibly famous actor and actresses, and they're listening to this entire conversation.
5: That's very sad.
1: That's really sad.
5: Humbling, I would think.
3: And Dad, that's all I needed from you, so you can go back to sleep.
0: Nah.
3: Sorry, guys. You haven't.
0: Yeah, I'm buzzed. Wow.
4: Never heard of him.
0: Oh, well.
1: That was iconic.
4: What? Oh, my God.
1: I'm interesting.
4: She's gorgeous. Oh, look at the eyes of that Idris Elba.
1: Never heard of him or her.
4: Whatever, guys.
1: That's the new
0: so, guys, congrats on all your careers. Something to aspire to.
1: Yeah.
0: Something to aspire to. One day, Woody's dad will know who you are, guys.
3: Next time.
0: Thank you so much for the chat. Congrats on the movie. It's been so nice to meet you guys.
1: Thank you so much.
0: You've been enjoyed.
4: Thanks, man. 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

0: right now, though.
1: Will's Reddit.
2: Beware of the blob, it creeps and leaps.
0: I forgot about this opener. Makes no sense, but I love it. All right, let's get into this, shall we? So, Woods, these are just the things that I've been reading on Reddit. And this is the producer's way of not annoying them in the meeting room with things that are irrelevant.
3: We're all sick of it, to be honest.
0: Well, like, I think there's some gold.
3: Sure, but we just got sick of every interaction with you around the office being, oh, I saw this on Reddit. So we've decided to give you a segment.
0: It's good gear.
3: And the best part about it is that I am in control of this buzzer. If I am bored, I will not hesitate to press that button.
0: I understand that. I'd like to point out, just because, just for you to take into consideration, that Sam, my partner, finds this segment sexy.
3: Because you're vulnerable.
0: I don't know, man.
3: You need to be vulnerable.
0: She finds it sexy.
3: You're very vulnerable. You're offering things up to me. Does she find me sexy in this, or just you?
0: Just me.
3: Okay.
0: Didn't ask the question, to be honest. That's confronting. All right, let's get into it. Now, I've had to have a think about some of these because I think some of them you might find boring. But
3: you put some thought into
0: the segment. I think if I script them the right way, I'll be able to bamboozle you. All right, here we go.
3: To it, please.
0: Okay. This is from a subreddit that I follow called Geography. Most underrated city of Europe was the question.
3: See you later. Why would you throw that to me? You know I don't care about geography.
0: Second one here.
3: Okay.
0: This is a good question, so I want you to consider it.
3: I will decide to consider it if I want to consider it.
0: So, you know the Hutts in Star Wars? Damn, no.
3: See you later.
0: See you later.
3: No one cares about the Hutts, mate. Not since the 90s. I know Jabba the Hutt, yeah, but I don't want to think about him.
0: What does he do?
3: Big blob.
0: Good question.
3: Let's move on.
0: Okay, this is a good one. Don't move this on, you'll regret it.
3: I'm a bit trigger happy today.
0: I know. I'm running. I'm burning gear. Okay.
3: Yeah.
0: Did you know that Eminem once turned down a joint tour with Dr. Dre and Snoop Dogg?
3: Very different artist.
0: Eminem, oh, it's going to be hard to come back from. Eminem once turned down a joint tour with Dr. Dre and Snoop Dogg that would have been worth $100 million collectively. He said no because the tour wouldn't have allowed him to see his daughter Hailey for a long period of time.
3: Wow.
0: He said, I just don't want to go on tour and come back and find that Hailey's grown up.
3: Wow.
0: Pretty cool, right?
3: That's extraordinary.
0: Yes. Yes. Apparently there's quite a famous list online of the things that he's turned down to do. Hence why you've only seen him in one movie. He was quite a good actor.
3: Yeah, Eight Mile.
0: He turns down movies all the time because he's just too far, too long away from my family.
3: But he's toured before, so his tours.
0: But he rarely tours.
3: Yeah, right.
0: Yeah, because he does. Or I think he takes her with him, and I don't think he's going to take her with him on tour with Snoop Dogg. I think it might not have been the right tour. Hey, you know,
3: that was good.
0: Thanks
3: well
0: so much.
3: Yeah, that was very interesting.
0: Good. But you know, Ian McKellen, you love Ian McKellen.
3: Yeah,
0: he's a great actor.
3: He played Gandalf in Lord of the Rings.
0: Lord of the Rings got nothing to do with it. But anyway,
3: he played Professor X.
0: So, did you know this is another one that
3: I don't think he did actually.
0: No, he didn't play Professor X.
3: Sorry.
0: He played Magneto.
3: That's right. Sorry.
0: So, Ian McKellen, amazing actor. Right. So, did you know this is actually probably my favorite newspaper title of all time. It's really
3: newspaper
0: good.
3: Title. I'm so
0: like
3: close
0: headline.
3: To
0: like it's a headline in a newspaper.
3: Headline, yeah.
0: It's about Ian McKellen. It was when he had his face as Gandalf on a coin, and the title was "Tender Is the Knight," which is very clever. Which is very clever because tender is money. Oh, Ian McKellen's been knighted, and there's a book.
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1: Hello, I'm Michaela Carr. A court appearance today for a so-called ISIS bride in Melbourne. She was seeking bail after being charged with travelling to Syria to join Islamic State. Her lawyer says she's highly traumatised and claims she does not support that organisation. Home prices across the country have stalled. According to PropTrack, Sydney and Melbourne led the decline, both down 0.2%. Senior economist Angus Moore says the slowdown reflects recent rate hikes, with further soft conditions expected.
2: The fact that the RBA has already raised rates 3 times this year, and we're probably expecting to see at least one more hike, that's weighing on borrowing capacity, on buyer demand, and that's starting to flow through to home prices.
1: A man remains in hospital in a serious condition after a fatal house fire in Melbourne. He suffered serious burns while trying to rescue his 3-year-old son from their home at Werribee, but the boy couldn't be saved. South Australia is bracing for some wild weather. The front has already battered WA with strong wind gusts, flooding and widespread power outages.
3: We have damaging wind gusts to 90 kilometres per hour through central parts of the state from late Monday morning, and those winds are going to increase later in the day.
1: That's Lana Cherney from the Bureau. And an Australian tourist has allegedly caused tens of thousands of damage to a cafe in Vietnam. It's believed the man went on a 30-minute frenzy using a wooden chair to force equipment to crash onto the floor before smashing windows.
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1: The Socceroos squad for the FIFA World Cup has been announced. Former Italian Christian Volpato, who switched nationalities just 2 days ago, has been named, while Japan-born Tete Yenge will also make his national debut. Matt Ryan and Matthew Leckie have been named to play in their 4th World Cup. And star recruit Brandon Stasevic is set to make his debut for West Coast this weekend. The former Lion has played in the WAFL for 2 weeks after recovering from a hamstring injury.
5: 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The pull of warmer days, open skies, sunsets that seem to last forever. 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
6: Cooling down as we head into our Monday evening. Highs of 27 degrees reached today. Overnight lows dropping to 26 tonight. Tomorrow for you Tuesday. Wednesday, in fact, and Thursday, all sunny with light winds. Highs of 28. Right now in the city, we're sitting on 23.
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0: Your shot at $1 million, all thanks to Deal or No Deal and Millionaire Hot Seat. Weeknights from 6:30 on Channel 10 with Rebecca Gibney. She's doing the hot seat these days. And Alicia, do you know who Rebecca Gibney is?
1: Of course I know who she is.
0: Great.
1: From Pack to Rafters.
0: Pack to the Rafters. Very good. Producer Annalise sits in the studio with us these days, just in case no one knew who she was. Veronica.
2: Hi.
0: Hey, congrats. First of all, you're going with a chance to win $1 million.
2: Wouldn't that
0: just be lovely? Wouldn't that be awesome? Better than a kick in the teeth, as my grandma used to say. And also, now, I mean, this is real cherry on the cake stuff, but if you get all 10 questions in 60 seconds, you also win $1,000.
2: Gosh, that would be also really nice.
0: What's your trivia knowledge like?
2: I think I'm all right.
0: All right, well, I suppose no point in asking the question. Let's just get into it. Here we go.
2: Let's get into
0: it. All right, here we go.
2: Hopefully, it's either going to be really good or really bad.
0: Anyone that says that, normally it's pretty bad. All right, here we go. What month are we in right now?
2: June.
0: Who is Miley Cyrus's dad?

0: It's Will and Woody. Hope you're having a wonderful drive home. We're here for Yui this afternoon. Masters of the Universe is going to be in cinemas on Thursday. Very exciting. And as a result, we had the absolute privilege of sitting down with the coolest man in the world, Idris Elba and Camila Mendes.
1: Hello, Idris. Hello, Camila.
2: Hi.
3: What's up? How are you?
1: We're really good. Thank you for the movie. It was so much fun. And I want to focus first off on the fact that you guys are father and daughter in the movie. So, Camila, a telltale sign of any father, Will and I are both fathers to young girls, is a father's desperate attempt to try and be really cool in front of their daughter and convince their daughter that they are cool. So I'm interested to ask you, what was Idris doing around the set to try and appear cooler than he actually is?
2: Oh my God. What wasn't he doing to look cool? Well, I feel like anyone who knows Idris, even from a distance, knows that he's like the definition of cool. Like, you're so effortlessly cool. And that was evident from the moment I met you. But then as I met you, I was like, oh, he's not that cool.
3: Not that cool.
2: I'm like, oh, he's kind of a dad. No, he makes dad jokes. He makes a lot of jokes.
3: Really? I was in character.
2: But then he'd be like, yeah, I'm doing a DJ
1: set. Method Idris.
2: Doing a DJ set this weekend, if you want to pop by.
4: Oh, a DJ set. Were you handing around your mixtapes, were you, brother?
3: No, I wasn't, man. But Camila's pretty cool. You know, she shows up to my DJ set, takes over the little VIP.
2: Yeah.
3: You know, her.
2: From my friends.
3: Olivia Rodriguez chilling, you know, just chilling. I'm like, what?
2: I did bring Olivia Rodriguez.
4: You did. Hang on. Amazing. You rocked up to Idris's DJ set with Olivia Rodrigo?
3: Wow. Casual. I'm like, she stopped by. Shut down the whole street. But
2: that was my first time meeting her.
4: Whoa.
1: Anyway. Cool. It's just to remind Idris, I'm still cooler than you. You may be DJing, but I'm still cooler than you.
3: Okay, fair enough.
4: Did you keep it together for that, Idris? I mean, like, I suppose you probably have a few people that have dropped into your VIP booths over the time. But
3: you know.
2: Nothing impressive.
3: No, you know, listen, man, no. I was definitely impressed.
4: That swagger.
1: Did you feel the need to slip in an Olivia Rodrigo song when you noticed that she arrived at your set?
3: I wish I had a remix of Favorite Crime. You know what I mean? That's my favorite song.
2: Crime. Yeah. Like a dance hall.
3: A little drum and bass.
4: Or Vampire. That would have been hot. Hey, I suppose the other part of a dad-daughter relationship is always a dad's job to embarrass his daughter. Was there anything that you did with Camila on set to embarrass her while you were there? Like, was that kind of part of the play that you guys had?
2: No.
3: Not really.
2: We didn't want to get cancelled.
3: We're not trying to get cancelled out here. We would talk about, you know, our resemblance, you know, and laugh about that a bit, you know. Maybe she looks like mom a bit more.
2: Yeah, yeah.
3: But no, we laughed about that.
2: Where did I come from?
3: Well, there was this sorcerer, and she was a bird, but don't worry about that.
2: You know, get it?
3: Get
2: like
3: it?
2: She's a bird?
3: See?
2: Because that's London slang.
3: Well, yeah, but it's the way you do it. She's you a put bird. A little accent on it. Bird.
2: A bird.
1: I love this chemistry between you two. Hey, Idris, I want you to settle a huge, huge debate, which I have no doubt, as soon as this movie comes out, this debate is going to be absolutely everywhere. Mm-hmm. And you are the most important man to really weigh in here. In your opinion, who has a better body out of Chris Hemsworth playing Thor and He-Man played by Nick Gallison?
2: Wow.
3: Come on, dude. Wow. Don't do that to me. What are you doing?
1: Come on.
3: What are you doing?
1: Come on. We need an answer.
3: Those are my mates. Both of them are my mates. Mm-hmm. Let me just put it this way, right? In context, when I met Nick, you know, I was like, Joe! Because, you know, Nick on film that I've seen before, he's slim dude, you know. Mm-hmm. This guy was huge. He was huge. And he was I was like, yo, dude, like, what a transformation. So big up to him for that. And then, you know, he had to lose it all and start sculpting. The journey was incredible.
2: Yeah.
3: Chris has a naturally athletic body in a way that he looks similar. So I say that Nick really did the work, man. I mean, really did the work. Incredible.
2: In a very short period of time.
1: You've gone around the question.
3: And that was a diplomatic answer to get out of that one, bro. Thank you very much. Trying to pick me up against my mates. Thank you very much.
0: We've got more with Idris Elba and Riverdale's Camila Mendes right up next on Will.
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0: It's Will and Woody on your Monday for Yui. Idris Elba, coolest guy in the world. We interviewed him. Not very often you get to say that. He sat down with us and Camila Mendes from Riverdale as we spoke about the brand new Masters of the Universe, which is in cinemas this Thursday. Camila, the premiere, we saw that Mr. Fantasy was there.
1: Yeah.
0: Did you also think about inviting your good mate from Riverdale, KJ Apa?
1: You know, ever since I did that video with Mr. Fantasy, tensions have risen between me and KJ Apa, so, yeah.
2: Well, whoa. Okay.
3: There's so KJ Apa's a bit, he's jealous of your relationship with Mr. Fantasy. What?
1: Yeah, Mr. Fantasy was there, KJ wasn't, you know, so.
0: That's so true.
1: I was just a little disappointed. Well,
4: just in true dad
0: you
4: style,
0: speak louder than words, don't
4: I have no idea what's being said right now, but if my daughter's having beef, right, I'm going to beat someone up. Yes. So you show me who do I have to beat up?
1: No,
4: KJ
1: kidding,
4: or
1: kidding.
4: Fantasy?
1: I love KJ. We're homies.
4: Okay.
1: We're homies.
3: Look at this, the protective dad stepping in. I
0: love
3: like it.
0: You know
4: what
0: I'm saying?
4: Who? What? Fantasy? What?
3: another part of the film which was great is obviously, this isn't a spoiler at all because obviously it's the story of He-Man. So Adam gets all the powers of He-Man as soon as he picks up that sword, thrusts it to the sky and says, you know, give me the power, I have the power. I'm interested to ask you two, I'll start with you, Camila. If there was a skill that you could gain without any of the work or training, because that's kind of what He-Man gets. He doesn't need to train to fight. He all of a sudden just can fight. What's the skill you would most like without any of the work?
1: Without any of the work?
4: That's a great question.
1: Being able to cook really well.
4: What?
1: You know, because it takes so long to make a good meal, or at least for me.
4: No.
1: Yeah, no, I don't, like, I can cook the absolute most basic thing just to, like, get by and eat. But, like, if I could, like, chef it up real good in the snap of a finger, that's the power.
0: That's a great skill. Yeah, that's spot on.
4: I taught my daughter how to fight, but not to cook, apparently, so it's a failure on me.
1: No food in
4: Subterranea. Yeah, we eat the air. I would have the power to play chess at a master level.
1: Mm.
4: Like, I'm talking like
1: that's cool.
4: People quaking in their boots to sit next to me.
0: Yeah. Yeah, you're a grandmaster.
4: This looks cool. Love that. Like,
0: it does look cool.
4: Yeah.
0: Hey, guys, we're running out of time with you and we want to do something really quickly, finishing all interviews with this at the moment, because whilst we're speaking to a lot of wonderful and famous people at the moment, we don't really think you've made it until Woody's dad knows who you are.
3: He's the barometer. He's the barometer of if you're famous or not.
1: There's no way he knows
0: who. Well, so what we're going to do now, he's a 65-year-old retiree. We're going to call him now. You should be able to hear his audio and we're just going to find out if he knows you guys. So just so you know, so far, he has known no one that we have interviewed.
4: No way.
0: So, no one, not a single person, and it's his own son's radio show. All right, we're gonna call him now.
1: Can't wait.
0: You should be able to hear this coming through in a second. Good luck, by the way.
1: Thank you.
0: Can we
1: have to
0: convince
4: him? Can we tell him who we are? Like, can we tell him what we've been in?
0: We'll tell him. Don't worry.
3: Dad, are you there? Firstly, he's got Dad. We're on FaceTime. Stop putting the phone up to your ear. Hey, Dad, do you know who Idris Elba is?
5: Who?
3: Idris Elba.
5: Never heard of him or her.
3: Oh, how about Camila Mendes?
5: Never heard of, no.
3: Oh, no. Dad, all you need to know is that Idris and Camila are both incredibly famous actor and actresses, and they're listening to this entire conversation.
5: That's very sad.
1: It is really sad.
3: And, Dad, that's all I needed from you. So you can go back to sleep. Sorry, guys.
0: I'm past the test.
4: Never heard of him.
0: Oh, well.
1: That was iconic.
4: Oh, my God.
1: I'm interested
4: in
1: that.
4: She's gorgeous. Oh, look at the eyes of the Idris Elba.
1: Never heard of him or her.
4: Whatever, guys.
1: That's the new
0: so, guys, congrats on all your careers. Something to aspire to.
1: Yeah.
0: Something to aspire to. One day Woody's dad will know who you are, guys.
3: Next time.
0: Thank you so much for the chat.
1: Thank you.
0: Congrats on the movie. It's been so nice to meet you guys.
1: You've
0: been enjoyed.
4: Thanks, man. See you later.
0: We love you. We think you guys are both awesome. See you later.
4: That was funny.
6: 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Incidentally, we don't talk to Steve anymore.
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0: Good afternoon, everyone. It's Will and Woody for Yui. I hope you're having a brilliant drive home. We're going to get out of here. Smallsy's going to take over again with probably some great gear from the small man. Not sure if anyone calls him the small man, but Smallsy, small man. I'm sure someone calls him small man somewhere. What do you think, producer Annalise?
1: I don't know if everyone does.
0: You call him small man.
1: No, I don't.
0: Yeah, you do.
1: I don't.
0: Around the traps. Sorry, what was that? Did you work your intercom button?
1: I'm on the right button, mate.
0: Yeah, I didn't come through. What did you want to say? Scoreboard?
1: I call him big man.
0: I don't know if you do. But yeah. You call Smallsy big man.
1: Yeah, every time. Hey, big man.
0: It sounds kind of like patronizingly ironic, doesn't it? Given that his name is
1: Smallsy. Do we start calling you that? Hey, big man.
0: Woody calls me big boy, actually.
1: Oh, he won't be doing that.
0: You can. You can if you're on.
1: Thanks.
2: Do you want to know, on Smallsy, there's invites to iHeart Live.
0: Oh, really? God, yeah. That's a good prize.
2: And he's got more tickets to win to BTS's Ararang tour.
0: What's that?
1: BTS?
2: You know, BTS?
0: Huh?
1: They're massive K-pop band.
2: Oh, K-pop.
1: Massive.
2: Their song Butter is really good.
0: So we had Idris Elba on the show today. He was awesome and great and cool.
1: And Camila Mendes.
0: Yeah, and you can get that on the podcast, on the YouTube channel, maybe on Will and Woody. Would you get Idris Elba and Camila Mendes there? Sexy guys?
3: Potentially.
0: Oh, Jesus Christ, guys. Get out of second gear, mate. It's Monday. The work week has started.
1: Did you say work week?
0: I did, actually. And Annalise, I'm so glad you're in here. I'm really good.
1: Thank you.
0: Oh, get me out. Oh, this is BTS. Great stuff. Great get, by the way. Can I say show notes? Positive show note. I've decided I'm not going to do just negative show notes anymore. Positive show note. Producer Liv, my favourite producer. Well done. Idris Elba and Camila Mendes. Great job. Working.
1: Wait.
0: Working. Take notes, everyone. Working.
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16: Absolutely.
15: Rip in.
16: Even if you're driving the kids to school.
4: And Tom.
16: Mel had a night away.
15: By herself?
16: By herself. Yeah, this. And this is the thing I want to get into because okay. A lot of people are like, that's weird.
15: When you're married to Tom, maybe it's not weird.
4: Cheaper than therapy and way less professional.
17: All right, it's ChatGNT of the special guests this week. We got royalty in the house, Mitch the Prince Lewis. Welcome.
18: God, you've oversold it, but hey, good to be here finally.
5: It's so good to have you on. You were one of our first, like, fans.
18: Yeah, I'm waiting for you to release the merch, you know, day one merch, and I'm going to be there, you know, yeah. Give myself a nice sweater or something.
5: There we go. Yeah. Good to know you'll buy it.
17: We've
5: okay.
17: absolutely clung to you. We've dug our claws in and we haven't let you go. We got a massive show coming up.
5: We do. Great or Grow Up is back, yeah. But this is a listener edition.
17: Yes.
5: Do you like playing along with that,
18: Mitch? I love it. Yeah.
5: Good.
17: I got a theory about mums, which I want to get your opinion on. I was listening to the podcast, because I make it every week, I edit it, and I've noticed something about one particular mum, so I want to get into that soon. Yeah.
5: Oh, God. I'm nervous. This is Chat G&T.
17: Just a bit of fun banter for your Monday night. Star 102.

0: Chat GNT, we've got a special guest, Mitch, with us.
1: Mm-hmm. Yeah.
0: That's right. It's time for Great.
2: I think it's great.
3: I think it's great.
4: So great.
0: Or Grow Up.
3: Grow Up.
2: Grow Up.
5: You need to grow up.
0: Yes, that's right. Great or Grow Up. I'm going to bring you a few topics and we're going to decide if they're great or grow up.
6: Yeah, this is fun.
0: Now, we got the listener edition this week for you. Because you're an expert of all things great or grow up.
1: Well, I'm, up until this point, I've been exclusively a listener. So,
0: yeah, exactly.
1: It's my people.
6: Leah.
0: There you go.
6: She lives in Kiama. Shout out, Leah. Oh. She said, hey, what about a great or grow up? Adult men in flat caps.
0: Oh! What do you got on? And so happens that he's wearing a semi-flat cap.
1: Wow, this doesn't feel targeted. Mitch, we come back in. We're desperate for this. You. Yeah.
6: I'm looking at one right now.
0: I don't
6: now.
0: Think that's fully flat.
6: No, well, I reckon that's what she meant.
1: I was about to ask, what is it? Because I was trying to actually think of what I

0: war because, look, I've got a big head, guys, okay? It's a thing, and I can't... Regular hats don't fit me. And there's this company, whatever this is, and a lockdown, great people.
1: Big man
0: sponsor
1: caps.
0: The show. And it was my birthday, and my in-laws actually said, we'll buy you some hats that will fit you finally. Because look at the back.
2: Look, the sun.
0: I can actually... usually it's like the dying two clips holding on for dear life. And then I'm choosing which hat, and I picked one, and Sarah said, I don't really like... She doesn't like flat cap ones.
1: Okay.
0: And I thought I strayed away, but maybe she, I don't know, I can't.
2: No, I don't think that's fully flat. I mean, I think it's like you know, youths wear them and they're usually from culture kings.
1: So I did go to a party back in the day because I was friends with Jumbie for years before we started dating and he had a flat brim party. You had to wear a flat brim cap to this party.
2: Yeah, was it like they knew it's lame or?
1: Yeah, they knew it was lame, but he kind of collected them and then it was like they were all flatmates and they're like, yeah, come to this party, flat brim. So I had to get a flat brim.
2: Yeah.
1: I don't even know where I got it. Anyway, it was pretty funny getting to a party and there's all these like, well, probably in our late 20s, all in flat brims. And let me tell you, the guys did not look good that night. I was like, it's so gross. So gross.
2: I think if you're an athlete or like crusty demon, you could pull it off.
1: The full flat brim cap is a grow up from me as an adult.
2: But that's when you fell in love with Jumbie that night.
1: We do have a photo together that night.
2: Oh, hot.
1: It's pretty cute. But I'm glad he never wore it again.
2: Where's it on the wedding night? I can't do this. All right, next one. Paying for a coffee every day. For me, it's a grow up. Because the most grown up thing you can do is make your own stuff at home.
0: Mm.
2: What are your thoughts?
1: Here we go. Oh, you're not a coffee
0: guy. I'm not a coffee
1: guy,
0: but I've been around Tom, like in the kitchen, and just the craft that goes into it, and it's like it couldn't be. I don't think it could be better if you went and had it made by somebody else.
2: Thanks, mate.
0: So why would you bother?
1: So, do you have a good coffee machine, though, Tom?
2: Not anymore, but I think you're speaking about when we worked at that station we can't mention now. Yes.
1: And you'd whip one up.
2: Big time.
1: So we've looked into buying a coffee machine and doing it ourselves, and I've seen people do it. I've gone to people's homes, right? And they've got pretty good ones. And they're like, let me make you a coffee. Yeah. And I'm like, it's fine, but it's not as good as if you got it from a cafe. They're never as good. So I'm a great to buying one because I buy one every day.
2: Every day?
1: Every day. So today I had one this morning from Bunker, but then I needed a second one just before I came here to pep me up for you guys.
2: $6
1: and that was my
2: day.
1: Nespresso at home.
2: Times five, $30 a week.
1: No, it's $5, my coffee.
2: Okay.
1: Yeah.
2: $25 a week. Thousands of dollars, mate. But... can you put a price on your happiness? Turns out you can. $1,500.
1: $1,500 a year. I'm not cheap to be married to, that's for sure. That's why we need this podcast to make money, guys, to pay for my coffees.
2: Great. Well, if you've got any great or grow-up suggestions, get them in. DM us now.
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0: We're not saying you should judge, but Jaunty and Tom probably will. 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
0: Crazy flavour combos. What do you have? What's a bit weird that you eat?
1: Yeah, you know I like, and I can't have it often because my kids are allergic to peanuts, but a bit of peanut butter with honey on top.
0: Peanut butter sandwich, honey, and like a fresh tall glass of cold milk. Like I'm eight. I love that.
1: Oh my
0: it's
1: God.
0: So good.
1: I was not expecting
0: so
1: you to say
0: good.
1: That.
0: And I was listening to another breakfast show the other day, and Susie O'Neill was like, I wake up in the middle of the night and I need a cold glass of milk.
1: Really?
0: Yeah. It must be like thirst quenching.
1: Oh, mate, I love milk.
0: Well, there you go. Why are you laughing at me? Why are you laughing at me for drinking milk?
1: Because you're 40 and I just didn't expect you to say a cold glass of milk.
0: Okay, is there an age limit for milk?
1: Oh, that's a good question. No, so a lot of my friends think it's weird how I'm quite into milk and my kids are really into it. So Max loves it. He'll get
0: milk
1: to someone's house and he'll go to their fridge and go, Mom, I need a milk, and just get milk out of their fridge and he hardly knows them.
0: Is he drinking like a solo man? Like,
1: oh, he'd love to. But I don't let him. But often I say, Max, you're either hungry or you're thirsty. You don't just need to fill up on milk because he just loves it.
0: But it is a meal and a drink. That's why I think milk's good.
1: It is good. Like if you're like, a bit hungry, just need to tide myself over.
0: Anyway, I saw this come up. Have you got the audio there that I sent you?
1: Yes.
0: This came up and I don't know why, probably because it's just it's a cracking Instagram ad. And now like every business has got Instagram reels.
1: Oh, yeah.
0: Everything. Even like this place, which I think is like Mansfield Meats or something like that. It's Waterford Meats. It's a butcher.
1: Okay.
0: And I thought this was a great ad. And I was like, Georgie, you would love this.
1: Oh, here we go.
0: I would love to try this.
1: Okay.
0: Have a listen to this ad they put out about cracking flavor combos.
1: Oh, this is interesting that you think I'll love it. Here we go. Oh, hang on. Fade her up.
0: Come on, mate. Do your job.
2: You like getting on the piss and eating sausages? Well, we've chucked the two together. Here we got sausages of the week, our bourbon and cola. And we've got our Irish pork and Guinness. And yes, the alcohol did go into the sausages, not in my belly. Come on down and give them a crack today.
1: You sure?
0: Bourbon.
1: How good is that? I mean, I have heard of those flavour combos before.
0: Usually a red wine and something, but they've gone bourbon.
1: How funny how he starts. If you like getting on the piss.
0: I'm like, I do. Do you like sausages?
1: Well, listen up.
0: Getting on the piss.
1: This is still my favourite thing. Imagine if they mix like mum champagne with chicken sausages
0: it's
1: or something.
0: It's exactly what I thought.
1: Mm. There is a...
0: Or you could have pork and you could have apple cider.
1: Yes. Mm, there is a dish that my mother-in-law has made, which is champagne chicken.
0: Oh, my God.
1: No joke. And I was like, it's just quite watery.
0: It's just chicken in...
1: chicken coated in champagne. No, she had leftover champagne. And I was like, did you make this up? She's like, no, it's a proper recipe.
0: That's cock of in.
1: Yeah.
0: Chicken in wine.
1: Yeah. And I guess what's the difference if it's got a few bubbles in it, you know?
0: Totes.
1: Doesn't matter.
0: Let's cook with alcohol more, guys.
1: Yeah. Well, we also had from D. Markwald on the Instagram, his combo, I don't reckon it's that crazy, but it was Vegemite with eggs.
0: So good.
1: I love it.
0: Poached eggs?
1: Poached is sometimes a bit watery and vinegary.
0: Yeah, fry them up.
1: I'm a fried gal.
0: Yeah, because it's just essentially salt.
1: Yeah.
0: Just gives it that salt flavor.
1: What does? The
0: Vegemite.
1: Oh, yeah. Sorry. I was confused. I was like, are you saying there's salt in the poaching? Yes, exactly. It's just salt, but for some people it would seem weird and would look weird. Mm. But thank you, Duncan, for that.
0: I knew someone that had hot cross buns with, was it honey and cheese?
1: Yeah, there you go. And that's just, I think it's the combo. I like Vegemite and honey together.
0: Do you?
1: Is that weird?
0: A little bit.
1: Mum got me on that.
0: A glass of milk with that. Oh, you got yourself a meal, mate.
1: A glass of milk.
0: There we go.
1: That's a wrap for ChatGNT. Don't forget, you can grab us anytime by downloading the iHeart app for free and searching ChatGNT. Thanks, gang.
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1: The major milestone has been reached in the fight against yellow crazy ants, with another 180 hectares declared free of a pest. King tides are expected to impact Cairns from Friday, with the highest tide of 3 metres forecast.
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1: 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In other news, Cairns will host one of the upcoming G'day Little Queenslander events as the Crisafulli government does roll out free celebrations for families across the state.
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1: Travis Fimmel is in Cairns.
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0: that was good. 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

0: Johnny and Inky on the show tomorrow morning. 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
1: Travis Fimmel is in Cairns.
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1: To which then I got a selfie over the weekend. And it was Johnny and Travis Fimmel, which finally caught up with him again.
2: He's such a nice guy. And he was wearing the hat that he always wears, his traveler beer. And just recently, over the weekend, on their page, there's a video of Travis on our Esplanade saying this.
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0: It's Will and Woody keeping you up.
1: Masters of the Universe is going to be in cinemas on Thursday. Very exciting. And as a result, we had the absolute privilege of sitting down with the coolest man in the world, Idris Elba and Camila Mendes.
2: Hello, Idris. Hello, Camila.
3: Hi.
4: What's up? How are you?
2: We're really good. We're really good. Thank you for the movie. It was so much fun. And I want to focus first off on the fact that you guys are father and daughter in the movie. So, Camila, a telltale sign of any father, Will and I are both fathers to young girls, is a father's desperate attempt to try and be really cool in front of their daughter and convince their daughter that they are cool. So I'm interested to ask you, what was Idris doing around the set to try and appear cooler than he actually is?
3: Oh my God. What wasn't he doing to look cool? Well, I feel like anyone who knows Idris, even from a distance, knows that he's like the definition of cool. Like, you're so effortlessly cool. And that was evident from the moment I met you. But then as I met you, I was like, oh, he's not that cool.
4: Not that cool.
3: I'm like, oh, he's kind of a dad. No, he makes dad jokes. He makes a lot of jokes.
4: Really? I was in character.
3: But then he'd be like, yeah, I'm doing DJ
2: Method Idris.
3: Doing a DJ set this weekend, if you want to pop by.
5: DJ set. Were you handing around your mixtapes, were you, brother?
4: Well, kind of, no.

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1: Will's Reddit.
2: Beware of the blob, it creeps.
3: I forgot about this opener. Makes no sense, but I love it. All right, let's get into this, shall we? Woods, these are just the things that I've been reading on Reddit, and this is the producer's way of not annoying them in the meeting room with things that are irrelevant.
4: We're all sick of it, to be honest.
3: Well, like, I think there's some gold.
4: Sure, but we just got sick of every interaction with you around the office being, oh, I saw this on Reddit, so we've decided to give you a segment.
3: That's good gear.
4: And the best part about it is that I am in control of this buzzer. If I am bored, I will not hesitate to press that button.
3: I understand that. I'd like to point out, just because, just for you to take into consideration, that Sam, my partner, finds this segment sexy.
4: Because you're vulnerable.
3: I don't know, man.
4: You need to be vulnerable.
3: She finds it sexy.
4: You're very vulnerable. You're offering things up to me. Does she find me sexy in this or just you?
3: Just me.
4: Okay.
3: Didn't ask the question, to be honest. That's confronting. All right, let's get into it. Now, I've had to have a think about some of these because I think some of them you might find boring. But
4: you put some thought into
3: it. Well, I think if I script them the right way, I'll be able to bamboozle you. All right, here we go.
4: Please.
3: Okay. This is from a subreddit that I follow called Geography. Underrated city of Europe was the question.
4: See you later. Why would you throw that to me? You know I don't care about geography.
3: Second one here.
4: Okay.
3: This is a good question, so I want you to consider it.
4: I will decide to consider it if I want to consider it.
3: So, you know the huts in Star Wars? Damn, no.
4: See you later. No one cares about the huts, mate. Not since the 90s. I know Jabba the Hutt, yeah, but I don't want to think about him.
3: What does he do?
4: Big blob.
3: Good question.
4: Let's move on.
3: Okay, this is a good one. Don't move this on. You'll regret it.
4: Okay. I'm a bit trigger happy today.
3: I know. I'm running. I'm burning gear. Okay.
4: Yeah.
3: Did you know that Eminem once turned down a joint tour with Dr. Dre and Snoop Dogg?
4: Very different artist.
3: Eminem once turned down a joint tour with Dr. Dre and Snoop Dogg that would have been worth $100 million collectively. He said no because the tour wouldn't have allowed him to see his daughter Hailey for a long period of time.
4: Wow.
3: He said, I just don't want to go on tour and come back and find that Hailey's grown up.
4: Wow.
3: Cool, right?
4: That's extraordinary.
3: Yes. Yes. Apparently there's a famous list online of the things that he's turned down to do. Hence why you've only seen him in one movie. He was quite a good actor.
4: Yeah, 8 Mile, great film.
3: He turns down movies all the time because he's just too far. It's too long away from my family.
4: But he's toured before, so his tours.
3: But he rarely tours.
4: Yeah, right.
3: Yeah, because he does. Or I think he takes her with him, and I don't think he's going to take her with him on tour with Snoop Dogg. I think it might not have been the right tour. Hey, you know,
4: that was good. That was good.
3: Thanks
4: well
3: so
4: done.
3: Much.
4: Yeah, that was very interesting.
3: But you know, Ian McKellen. You love Ian McKellen.
4: Yeah,
3: he's a great actor.
4: He played Gandalf in Lord of the Rings.
3: Lord of the Rings got nothing to do with it. But anyway,
4: he played Professor X.
3: So, did you know this is another one that
4: I don't think he did actually.
3: No, he didn't play Professor X. He played Magneto.
4: That's right. Sorry.
3: Ian McKellen, amazing actor. Right. So, did you know this is actually probably my favorite newspaper title of all time. It's really
4: newspaper
3: good.
4: Title. I'm so close
3: like headline.
4: To
3: like it's a headline in a newspaper.
4: Headline, yeah.
3: It's about Ian McKellen. It was when he had his face as Gandalf on a coin, and the title was "Tender Is the Knight," which is very clever. Which is very clever because tender is money. Ian McKellen's been knighted, and there's a book.
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0: And I, so I see it, and I immediately have this moment where I was like,
1: "Oh my god!"
0: I don't know if she realizes that that's used for saunas.
1: Oh, wow!
0: You wear it in saunas to keep your head cool.
1: Yeah, yeah, yeah.
0: And they're very popular.
2: To keep your head warm, isn't it?
0: Is to I don't know what it does.
2: I think it's like, so you know what? You're meant to compound the heat. The idea is you get hotter in it.
0: Right. Okay. Anyway, okay. So you see, if you go to any like a sauna place or cold plunge. You see, it looks like a woolly...
2: It's like a tea cozy.
0: Like a tea cozy bucket hatty kind of thing,
2: yeah,
0: right?
2: Yeah, yeah, yeah.
0: So she walks out and she's wearing that. And she goes, what do you think of the hat?
2: Wow.
0: And I mean, I'm doing big poker face there. I'm just like, hold, you cannot laugh because obviously she's happy with the hat.
2: Oh, she liked it.
0: Well, she was walking around very confidently. She's really feeling herself in the sauna hat. She's walking around the house. So, I mean, my mind's going a million miles per hour going, I think I have to say something.
2: Yeah, definitely.
0: Like, as the partner, I can't let my wife walk down the streets in a sauna hat. And so I said to her, I was like, Mim, you do know that you're wearing a sauna hat? And she goes, yeah, that's what it's called. Why do they call it a sauna hat? Yeah, that's the style. It's a sauna hat. And I was like, no you ding-dong. You wear them in a sauna.
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0: Replacing snores with laughs. It's Will and Woody keeping you up.
1: Hey, Woodrow, so I said to you before, there was a guy in WA who won the lotto in tragic fashion.
2: Lost the ticket. Boom. I'm sorry. I've beaten you to the punch.
1: Nah, not that.
2: I don't know how else it can be tragic, though, if you don't lose the ticket. Okay, he's lost all his friends because they all wanted money.
1: Yeah.
2: Divorce. Led to divorce. Oh. Drug problem.
1: You're going to hate it when I tell you. So he won, so $6 million prize pool.
2: Oh, it's like, how is this tragic? This is awful.
1: He's one of eight winners, so he wins 772,000 Australian dollars.
2: Perfect amount. Not so much that you're going to lose friends, but enough to change your life.
1: Absolutely. Tragically, though, recently diagnosed with terminal illness.
2: Oh. Before he won lotto?
1: Yeah.
2: So he knows he's dying.
1: Yeah.
2: And he got a lotto ticket. That's interesting, isn't it?
1: Yeah. Well, no.
2: What? No. Can we just dissect that for a couple of seconds?
1: Yeah. I think it's just a habit of his. I think he just goes and buys a lotto ticket. It's just, you know, people buy them every week.
2: Oh, so it's just a habit.
1: You buy one every week.
2: Yes. Joe, you buy one every week.
1: It's so Italian of you.
3: Yeah. Me and my dad buy them, it's, and then really... we go halves and whatever we win. Yet to see a cent. But yeah. So the idea is if either doubling the chances.
2: Right. It's cute. You've got a little ritual with your old man.
1: Right. So you go from one in a billion to two in a billion. Huge.
3: You're not going to get any when I win. So just think about that.
2: We don't want it.
1: Hey, gambling help. 1-800-858-858. Go to gamblinghelponline.org.
2: Got to say it.
1: And think about what you might be losing.
2: So it's a ritual that he'd do.
1: Now, I've got a question for you.
2: Yes?
1: I don't know how long this guy's got to live, but let's say you've got 6 months to live.
2: Okay.
1: You win $772,000.
2: Yeah.
1: You can't say kids pay off debt.
2: Wouldn't be my answer anyway.
1: Okay. What are you spending the cash on?
2: How much have I got?
1: $772,000.
2: So for mine, I'm getting together. My wife's included. Yeah. I've just accepted. She's included. Oh, my wife.
1: If this is like a... Sorry. I thought...
2: Stop. Let me finish.
1: My mind went straight to the gutter.
2: Don't go sexual.
1: No, I didn't. But just when he said my wife's included, I thought you were talking about doing something very naughty. But yeah, sure.
2: Okay.
1: She might not want to be if it was that.
2: Nah, she'd want to be when I tell you what this is.
1: Okay.
2: So I'm going to die in 6 months.
1: If you've just tuned in.
2: But I'm all... hypothetically.
1: Yeah. No, it's hypothetical.
2: But physically and mentally, all good.
1: Yeah, you're good.
2: Okay. And like, I can't make it worse by doing certain things or engaging in certain activities.
1: No.
2: Okay, these are all great things to know.
1: Yeah.
2: Okay, I'm getting together my wife.
1: Yep.
2: And I'm going to say 9 of my best mates.
1: Yep.
2: Are they allowed to bring their partners? It's a discussion.
1: Okay.
2: Then I'm saying to them, I'm bringing them together and I'm going to set a timer for exactly 24 hours. And I say to them, guys, I've brought you all together because I want to have the best 24 hours of my life.
1: Yeah.
2: We have $774,000 to spend.
1: Mm-hmm.
2: We've only got until this time tomorrow to do it. Go. And that's the day.
1: Right. So you still haven't told me what you're doing with it.
2: Well, I don't know.
1: But like,
2: it's up to you guys. So I throw to you in the group.
1: No, but like, what do you want in that 24 hours?
2: Best 24 hours of my life. Tommy, throw one at me.
4: Yeah, well, I'm just thinking that if you've only got 24 hours to spend,
1: not a lot of organizing.
4: Like, you can't get a private jet in 24 hours.
1: Yeah.
2: With the $774,000, yes, you could, Tom. Yes, you.
1: And then what about 24 hours? It's over. And then once it's over,
2: it's a great 24 hours. It's a great 24 hours.
4: What if the best restaurant is booked out?
1: Yeah, like this is what happens.
2: I've got $774,000.
1: No, we're off.
2: Give me the number to the most.
1: We're off you.
2: Give me the number of the most exclusive restaurant right now. And if I say to them, oh, we're booked out tonight, I go, I've got $100,000.
1: Yeah, let's do it. I'm happy to do it. You're not going to get a table.
2: Yes, I will.
1: Don't you think there are richer people? There are people that have more than $100,000.
2: No one's dumb enough to offer $100,000.
1: This is why your proposal went wrong.
2: What's my proposal?
1: To Mim. Because you got engaged in your courtyard and you didn't book a restaurant for dinner.
2: She loved it.
1: She hated it.
2: She loved it.
1: She's gone on record as hating it.
2: She had a lovely time. What would you do, Will? Someone buzz him.
1: Well, hang on. You took 2 minutes of build up deciding whether or not your wife would come and then 9 friends into a nothing answer when you let them decide. What would I do? I would probably...
2: And don't say save the world. You've got that look in your eye.
1: I donate it.
2: Oh, God.
1: to like the Bob Brown Foundation.
2: You've ruined my weekend.
1: Save the trees in Tasmania.
2: You've ruined my weekend.
1: Save the forests, guys.
2: You've ruined my weekend.
1: It's Will and Woody. It's Kids.
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1: 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Thank you so much. 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And when you're parents and you've got kids, you just want to give them everything. And when you can't, that's really hard. So to win this, it's a dream come true. Thank you. Thank you so much.
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0: you've been dragged into another meeting that should have been an email. 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
8: Good morning, Louise Nielsen here with you. A non-publication order of the identity of a high-profile Queensland man at the centre of an extortion case remains in place. The ABC reports the Cairns Magistrates Court has heard a man to extort his partner with threats to reveal a claimed affair with the high-profile Queenslander. Details about the case were suppressed at a hearing yesterday, with the non-publication order in place until another hearing next week. A local doctor is reminding parents to get their kids vaccinated against the flu as cases rise heading into winter. More than 430 cases have already been recorded across the Cairns Hospital and Health Service this year. The Royal Australian College of General Practitioners is backing a wider rollout of the needle-free nasal spray, now available for teenagers up to 17 years. Chair Dr. Kath Hester says the vaccine helps children build their immune system.
9: Getting vaccinations is one of the best ways and one of the safest ways to build your immune system. And we routinely start vaccinating for influenza from age 6 months and over for little kids. It's super important for little kids to be protected from influenza in particular, because it can be such a devastating infection for young people.
8: A 34-year-old man has been charged with four offences after he was allegedly caught drink driving in a stolen vehicle at Mount Sheridan. Officers from the Far North Tactical Crime Squad intercepted a white Nissan Navara on Foster Road around 3:30 a.m. Saturday after it was stolen from Manura last Wednesday. The Trinity Beach man allegedly recorded a blood alcohol reading of 0.06%. His charges include possessing drug utensils and possessing a knife in a public place. He'll face Cairns Magistrates Court on June 16. And a new report's revealed half of Aussies are facing barriers when it comes to installing solar and batteries. Energy Consumer Australia have found renters, apartment dwellers and low-income households are being left behind. In Cairns, around 33% of us rent. Spokesperson Elam Hajashemi is calling on the government to provide more support to all households so they can make the switch.
10: Renters often have little choice or control over their home's energy infrastructure. Households living in apartments may face complex strata rules or simply not have enough space in their home.
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11: Morning, I'm Phoebe Humphrey. Aussies on minimum wage will find out today how much their wage will increase when the Fair Work Commission hands down its annual wage review. Businesses are calling for an increase somewhere between 2.5% and 3.5%, but unions say to deal with the cost of living crisis, it needs to be far higher.
10: The big problem this year is none of us know what Donald Trump's up to and when this war is going to finish. But we definitely know that it's got to be more than 4.2% at the moment to get people ahead, but really we need up around 5%.
11: Sally McManus there from the ACTU. Strong winds that hit southwest WA over the weekend are continuing to head east. Hail and 100k winds have hit parts of South Australia, with experts warning it will last into tomorrow. Damaging winds are also likely to spread into New South Wales today. And Donald Trump says peace talks with Iran are continuing at a rapid pace, despite Tehran warning earlier it would pause negotiations in response to Israel's planned strikes on Lebanon.
4: Floriana's $69 long lunch with Mediterranean-inspired drinks. Details online.
11: In sport, Matthew Lloyd is denying claims he's part of a push to get James Heard to coach Essendon. The Bombers legend telling Nine reports he's been having meetings with club heavyweights about it is simply wrong.
12: That's factually incorrect. I can't be any stronger than that, because I've never ever delved in a meeting with anyone from the Essendon Football Club to pitch for anybody.
11: To NRL, Mitch Moses is set to make his comeback from his hamstring strain in the Eels' King's Birthday clash with the Dogs. And Serena Williams is making a comeback. The 44-year-old will play in London next week. That's the latest news and sport.
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13: Final Queensland, I love you. I really, really do. The weather is just sensational around Cairns and the coast today. Sunny tomorrow for your Wednesday. Thursday is looking sunny. Friday's looking partly cloudy, but that's also partly sunny. Yeah. There's no showers around there. Saturday looking sunny. Sunday looking sunny. Monday maybe a possible shower. We'll see how that goes. But we are looking forward to a great week weather-wise. Yes. Today we've got a max of 28 degrees.
14: And right now in Smithfield is 15.
13: How are you feeling this morning?
14: I'm cold.
13: You're ready for Antarctica is what you are coming this morning.
14: Jackets, pants, everything. I thought about a beanie.
13: The wild thing is, though, you got the swishiest jacket. It's like a parachute material. Yet I didn't hear you this morning when you walked in. It was like a boo. I was like, how did I not hear you? Swish down the hallway.
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0: Good morning, Cairns in the tropical far north. 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
4: 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We've got 3 more hours of this guy.
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13: Good morning, J-Man. We're feeling a bit warmer now in the studio.
14: Yeah, feeling better now. But you're right. I don't mind a swishy material like the
13: parachute, yeah.
14: Yeah.
13: Go again. You can definitely hear. I didn't hear this morning, which is bizarre. You've got pants also that, do you have the pants on?
14: No, I didn't have the, I didn't bring the pants. No, I purposely don't wear those pants anymore because I know that
13: they're allowed pants.
14: Yeah,
13: some clothes, I've got shoes, and I don't know why this is. The tongue of the shoe is like a plastic, and the shoelaces go over it, obviously.
14: Yeah, of course, yeah.
13: And when I walk, it makes noises. It squeaks the whole time. They're the annoying, loudest shoes I have.
14: It's so annoying, especially if you like the shoes. Like, I like this jacket. I like the pants that I no longer wear because it sounds like I'm a bloody, I don't know.
13: That's skydive. Coming up this morning, Johnny Ninky's Lost Post Lotto. It returns after 8 o'clock this morning. Scary movie. Tickets to go and see that at Event Cinemas. Tasteport Douglas tickets are also up for grabs. We've got the $1,000 minute happening after 7:30 with $1,000 on the table. Going to be talking about, imagine being that talented that you can harmonise with your 10-year-old self.
14: Yeah, that's pretty incredible, isn't it?
13: That's happened to an Aussie artist. Also, Australia Post has sent me a letter.
14: Yeah, I've been waiting for this day, baby. Mm. This is going to be, I'm genuinely, like, I know we've got a lot on the show today, a lot of giveaways. Lost Post Lotto went off crazy yesterday. I can't wait to see what else we've got. Exactly. But I've got to say, the thing that I'm anticipating the most today is a letter from AusPost that you've received.
13: Dear customer, we've noticed that you currently do not have a letterbox at your premises.
14: She's been found out, people.
13: Oh, this one postie, he's just not vibing us.
14: Nah, he's on your case, mate.
13: Has been. Oh, suck a lemon. It is Johnny Nicky on Star.

0: happening this Saturday in Yorkeys Knob. It is Johnny and Inky on Star 102.7. Good morning. Happy Tuesday. It is 12 minutes past 6.
1: Something else happening this Saturday. Speedway fans, get ready because it is that time of year again. Things are about to kick off there. And if you've got a little one that loves getting around the Speedway.
0: Getting their backside trackside.
1: Oh, I love that saying. I've got to say, that's probably my favourite thing about Speedway, that saying. Get your backside trackside.
0: Getting dirt sprayed in your face as they go around.
1: Yeah, well, this is the ultimate experience. It is Star 2.7's Grid Kid, and you get a chance to head along and wave the checkered flag at Cairns International Speedway. 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It is for those little, young, up-and-coming rev heads. And it's all thanks to Cairns Speedway, Grid Kids sparking the next generation of Speedway fans.
0: Great family night out. It really is a lot of fun. Talking about little humans, we are lucky enough to be in a job where sometimes we get to bring our little ones in.
1: Yeah.
0: And also get to record them in the studio. And somebody said to me a long, long, long, long time ago, and maybe you don't know this, but if you go to your phone, especially if you've got an iPhone, and you scroll through and have a look at your apps, there's voice memo.
1: Yeah.
0: And somebody said to me a long time ago, start recording your little one as she starts to learn how to speak, because you'll notice that over time, our voices change, our language change.
1: Yeah.
0: We also figure out how to pronounce words properly. And you don't really get to see it yourself because you're living it in real time. It's when you reflect back, you go, oh, that's right. That's how they sounded, or he sounded, or

0: he sounded.
1: And I remember you telling me this quite early on, and I have a couple of recordings of my little son, Rocky. He's about to turn two at the end of this month. And I already look back on some of those and go, far out.
0: Yeah.
1: Like it's only been 2 years, but it's been 2 years, you know, and then there's been so many different changes in his voice already and the way that he says certain words. And yeah, that was the best advice that anyone's given me about that sort of stuff.
0: Well, one day he'll no longer say copter.
1: Yeah, I know.
0: He'll say helicopter.
1: I'm not ready for that.
0: They'll be able to say blueberries properly instead of blueberries. And you want them to hold on to those things. A couple of share a tear shed in the studio this morning. I was looking for some audio.
1: Yeah.
0: And my gosh, we have got so much audio, especially for me. I mean, I've been in this position, lucky enough to be in this position to do breakfast radio for many, many, many years.
1: Yeah.
0: And I myself have grown up.
1: I was going to say, even your own voice from the start, from the first show to now.
0: It was very high. And now it's deepened as I've gotten older. But I hope you don't mind, but I'd like to indulge a little bit here.
1: Please.
0: I just found my little one at 3 years old. She's almost seven. She's going from six to seven. And she's going to be seven this year. And it's her speaking at 3 years old
1: this
0: on air.
1: This is Coco,
0: 3 years of age.
2: It means no.
3: Sorry, for the rest of your days. Mom, look at that, Sophie.
0: Kuna Matata.
1: Oh, mate, that is just so beautiful, isn't it?
0: Oh, Johnny, they grow up so fast.
1: They grow up way too fast.
0: It's
1: insane, isn't it?
0: Jump onto our website and you can be the next Grid Kid.
1: 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Oh, man.

0: It is Johnny and Inky on Star 102.7. It's 19 minutes past 6. J-Man, gosh, the technology these days has gotten so much better than what it was. And I'm casting my mind back to the very first Toy Story that's coming out, because the fifth one is about to come out.
1: Yeah, 31 years ago was the first ever Toy Story, 1995. That seems like, yeah.
0: That's when we were introduced to Buzz Lightyear.
1: Such a long time ago. Woody.
0: Yeah. And then over the years and over the other movies, there's been other characters. Jessie has also come in, the cowgirl.
1: Yeah.
0: And there is going to be an Aussie that's going to be featured in the movie.
1: That's pretty cool.
0: It is. It is very cool. I love myself a little bit of Toy Story. Doesn't it just... I think this one's about the iPad, the introduction of the iPad that's coming in.
1: Yeah, I had a bit of a look at it and it makes sense. It's kind of like tech versus toys. And you know, with this day and age, it's hard to navigate that world, isn't it?
0: It really is.
1: Because we didn't grow up with any of that.
0: We didn't.
1: And we've got little ones now, and they want to get around that stuff. So it's like, what do you do?
0: But isn't it when you watch these movies that you do, you look at your kids' toys differently and you go, yeah. Oh.
1: And also, are they running around while I'm not in the room?
0: What are you doing? I don't know if you know who this guy is, J-Man.
1: Yeah, I know. I know Fisher.
0: Fisher, he is an Aussie DJ who's absolutely smashing it around the world. You should see his videos and the crowds that show up for his shows.
1: It's insane, isn't it? It's on a level of, like, just craziness when you look at the sea of people in these crowds. And you think
0: it doesn't look real.
1: No, it doesn't. It doesn't. He's a party man, though. He is a party man. He's a vibe.
0: This has been... Oh, hold on one second. We're about to fire up and hit the beat. Come on, Fisher. Let's go.
1: Ready for the drop? Ready? I'm losing it. He does the... Yeah, the hand.
0: Oh, the hand. People can't see it.
1: Yeah. But you know that little hand flick that he does?
0: I'm talking about Toy Story 5 that's coming out. How listen to this.
2: Hey, guys, it's Fisher, and I'm so excited to be a part of Toy Story 5. Let's go.
1: All right.
0: He is going to be the garden gnome, and this is what the garden gnome sounds like.
3: Please, get him out of here. Please, get him out of here. Come on.
2: I don't know if the Americans would understand my accent down there, to be honest.
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0: The Blazers return!
1: I love how they pick the most Aussie sounding bloke you could possibly pick. I don't think the Americans are going to be able to understand him.
0: No, if they can't understand Bluey, or when you say airport, then how are they going to go listening and trying to understand what Fisher is saying? He is the garden gnome in Toy Story that's coming out later on this year.
1: And the Americans have picked up so much through Bluey throughout Aussie culture. Imagine what the sort of Aussie culture they're going to pick up.
0: So Fisher the gnome.
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0: morning, Cairns. It is Johnny and Inky on Star 102.7. Once again, a little fresh.
1: Yeah.
0: Johnny came in looking like he was about to go into the snow.
1: I thought about a beanie too. Genuinely, I had it in my hands before I left the house.
0: Ugg boots, thermals. Coming up, your chance to win yourself a couple of tickets to head along to Scary Movie at Event Cinemas. And also, J-Man, I'm going to describe a job to you, but I'm going to make it sound illegal to see if you can guess what the job is.
1: Oh, I like this.
0: Bit like I locate targets, infiltrate them, and permanently disable their ability to reproduce.
1: Oh, God.
0: Guess what job that is.
1: What is that?
0: It's coming up after the news.
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9: Good morning, Louise Nielsen here with you. A suppression order of the name of a high-profile Queensland man has been extended at the hearing of an extortion case in the Cairns Magistrates Court. The ABC reports a man has attempted to extort his former partner by threatening to reveal information about an affair with the high-profile man dating back to 2017. The non-publication order has been extended until another hearing next week. Two protesters have been removed by police before a much-loved rain tree in Freshwater was chopped down. News Corp reports the tree was removed yesterday following months of protests from residents and members of the Freshwater Rain Tree Action Group who fought to save the historic landmark on Old Smith Road. It comes as Cairns Regional Council has approved a permit to remove the tree and for a developer to construct two semi-attached dwellings. Children have been identified as flu super spreaders this winter, with infections moving quickly through schools and households. The Royal Australian College of GPs is urging families to take up the Flu Mist nasal spray, now available as a free needle-free option for kids aged up to 17 years in Queensland.
10: Kids spread flu a little bit more easily because, basically they're kids and they do kids things. But one of the most important things to remember is that kids actually get really, really sick from influenza. And it's one of the leading causes of hospitalisation for otherwise well kids when they're especially under 5 years old.
9: That's RACGP Chair Dr. Kath Hester speaking there. So far this year, there have been more than 430 lab-confirmed flu cases in the Cairns Hospital and Health Service. And a man will face court accused of stealing a vehicle from Manura and driving under the influence. Police intercepted the 34-year-old man when he was driving a white Nissan Navara at Mount Sheridan around 3:30 a.m. on Saturday. He recorded a blood alcohol reading of 0.06%. Officers searched the vehicle and allegedly found a samurai sword and two glass pipes. He's been charged with four offences, including unlawful use of a motor vehicle and drink driving.
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9: Morning, I'm Phoebe Humphrey. A powerful storm from WA continues to move east, wreaking havoc in South Australia. Gale force winds brought down trees yesterday and left thousands of homes without power on the first day of winter, while Victoria's SES has already received more than 50 calls in the last 24 hours. A 13-year-old boy remains in custody, accused of planning a deadly school attack in Queensland. He was arrested on Saturday in Maryborough after allegedly threatening a servo worker with a knife before police searched his home, allegedly finding devices containing a terror plot against students. He'll face court on Friday. And One Nation will start using advanced technology for vetting candidates. Nine reports the tech, which uses some vetting processes from overseas, will look over applications and weed out bad candidates. The party has refused to say what the processes are. It comes as the latest Redbridge poll revealed Pauline Hanson's party leapfrogged Labor in primary support for the first time.
0: Cairns RSL Club. If we're not your local, move closer.
9: In sport, Blues coach Laurie Daly has dodged questions about his future. It comes amid rumours that this Origin series will be his last, but he's told Seven his focus right now is solely on Game 2.
11: That's all I'm worried about at the moment, making sure that I do the right thing by New South Wales and have this team prepared. We got a big opportunity to wrap up the series.
9: Carlton's Harry Dean has been named the Rising Star nomination for Round 12 of the AFL, and Serena Williams has confirmed she's returning to professional tennis nearly 4 years since her last match. That's the latest news and sport.
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13: All right, Cairns of the coast today, glorious. Quite fresh, actually.
14: Yeah.
13: Sunny. That's all you need to know today. Today we've got a max of 28 degrees.
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13: Good morning and happy Tuesday. It is 6:38. After 8 o'clock this morning, it returns. It is Johnny and Inky's Lost Post Lotto. We have purchased a box of deliveries that didn't get delivered.
14: Yeah, undelivered little packages here, all wrapped up. We've had our team go through a few of them, though, because they actually have to rip the addresses off of these packages. Yeah. Because they are genuinely packages that just couldn't get delivered. So they've ripped all the addresses off. So we've had them sort of patch a few up. But yesterday it kicked off. My God, I couldn't believe what we ended up with.
13: A remote control truck.
14: And we checked that afterwards, valued it somewhere between $180 to $300.
13: And then also, like, hey, if your dog barks, it's not a collar.
14: No.
13: It's like it looks like a little tiny torch.
14: Yeah.
13: And you push it, and I think the frequency of the...
14: sends shockwaves or something, like audio waves that only dogs can hear, and it stops them barking.
13: Valued at like $60 or $80 or something. That's awesome.
14: Not bad at
13: all. Coming up after 8 o'clock, Johnny and Inky's Lost Post Lotto. Up next, though, your chance to win yourself a couple of tickets to head along to Scary Movie at Event Cinemas.

0: It is Johnny Nicky on Star 102.7. After 7 o'clock this morning, an Aussie artist that can harmonise with his 10-year-old self.
1: Yeah, that's crazy. That's a crazy thing. Only in 2026, right?
0: It is crazy. But also the ability to be able to do that,
1: yeah.
0: To have that skill to be able to sing when you're 10 years old, it is insane. It is Johnny Nicky on Star 102.7. Scary Movies coming out at Event Cinemas. And we want to send you along.
1: Yeah, it's coming out this Thursday, in fact. Very excited about this one. Now, it is not a scary movie if you've never seen any of the scary movies before. It's more of a, you know, just a bit of a fun take on current events and things like that. You know, it's a bit of a laugh. I wouldn't take the kids along.
0: No, not for the kiddies.
1: Definitely not for the kiddies, but lots of fun.
0: It is a lot of fun. We want you to answer this question. Something that is very scary.
1: So scary is
0: a man that's in control of
1: pretty much a lot of the world.
0: Yeah, at the moment.
1: Like his official title is president of only one country.
0: Yeah.
1: But he essentially controls a lot of what goes on in this world.
0: And a lot of people think he's scary.
1: Yeah.
0: And we want to ask the question, what's more scary, Donald Trump's face or Donald Trump's tiny hands? There is no wrong answer here.
1: 4041 1027. You want to head along to Scary Movies. Comes out this Thursday. What's scarier, Donald Trump's face or his tiny little hands?
0: And Donald Trump, if you're listening, g'day, mate.
1: How are you?
0: It's just a joke.
1: Yeah.
0: 4041 1027. Just having a bit of fun here, Donald Trump.
1: Just a bit of fun, mate. Just a bit of fun.
0: 4041 1027.

0: It is Johnny Nicky on Star 102.7. Good morning. It is 6:46 when we want to send you along to Event Cinemas to go and check out Scary Movie. And the question this morning we're asking is, some people think this guy is a scary guy. He's in charge of a country. Yeah. And it is Donald Trump, the president of the USA at the moment.
1: Yeah, and it's kind of, yes, he is in charge of the USA, but it's kind of makes him in charge of a lot of other things as well. He's got a bit of world influence going on.
0: Question is, what's more scarier, Donald Trump's face, orange face, or Donald Trump's tiny hands? Justin Smith, good morning.
2: Hello, how's it going?
0: Good. Is this our sleep eater?
1: This is our sleep eater.
2: Yeah, that's me.
0: G'day, legend. Did we eat anything last night?
2: No, not that I know of, but yeah.
1: Haven't found the wrappers in the bed yet, Justin.
2: That's it.
0: Do you know what, though? You're not alone. Like, we had a couple of other phone calls going, my husband also is a sleep eater.
1: Yeah, which is great. You've started that off, mate, and I couldn't believe hearing that story. It was amazing.
0: Do you ever get stuck into, I know that we keep getting stuck on sleep eating with you, and I'm sorry, Justin.
1: He said at work now he's known as the sleep eater, a.k.a. the wagon wheel lover.
0: Justin, do you ever get stuck into spices? Because you know how, like, is it always got to be some type of food that you go into the fridge for? Because, like, tipping cinnamon into your mouth would not be a nice thing.
2: Yeah, well, I don't know. I've never run out of food that I'd probably go to spices, but I reckon it could happen if there was nothing else.
1: Yeah, maybe keep the snacks level low and see what you go to next. Like, let's make an experiment out of this. Let's figure this out.
0: What is more scary, Donald Trump's orange face or his tiny hands?
2: Yeah, I reckon his tiny hands, isn't it? Like, is it Scary Movie 1 or 2 when it's like, this is my strong hand!
1: Oh, yeah! Yes, I remember
0: Well
1: that.
0: Done,
1: That's
0: Justin.
1: So good. Wow, Justin, you can come on the show every morning, mate. I love it.
0: On you, Justin. Happy Tuesday.
2: You too. Thank you.
0: You're welcome, and enjoy the movie. It is Johnny Nicky on Star.
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0: Love you, babe.
1: Your chance to win yourself a couple of tickets to Taseport Douglas coming up after 7 o'clock this morning. It is Johnny and Inky on Star 102.7. Good morning. A little fresh around final Queensland again.
2: This morning, yeah.
1: It is 6:54. J-Man, the way that you can really jazz up a role. These days, people aren't called receptionists. They're called directors of first impressions.
2: Love that, yeah.
1: And why not jazz up your role?
2: Right? Yes. Yeah, I like it, yeah.
1: So I thought that I'd do something for you to see if you can guess what the profession is.
2: Okay.
1: Describe your job, but make it sound bigger or a little bit illegal. So okay, locate targets, infiltrate them, and permanently disable their ability to reproduce. What do you think that could be?
2: He said this before, and it's throwing me off. Like, a lot of those describing words is throwing me off massively. And my brain only went to one thing, and it was, but I know this is wrong, but a vasectomy doctor.
1: No. What a bad one. No, it's somebody that does laser hair removal.
2: Oh. Yeah, that's good.
1: So I'm going to give you
2: I'll write that. No, that was a good one. That was a good one.
1: I meet with kids in their homes when their parents leave.
2: Like a babysitter.
1: That is a babysitter, yeah, yes, okay. That is.
2: Yeah, cool, got that.
1: I spend time with kids telling them what to do with their mouths.
2: Oh, God. I hope it's a dentist.
1: It is.
2: Yeah.
1: I go into schools at night and suck up dead shavings.
2: Cleaners.
1: Doesn't it sound disgusting?
2: It does sound disgusting.
1: Doesn't
2: though.
1: It?
2: God. Oh, no. Oh, no.
1: I superheat liquids to create energy that gets transferred into humans.
2: What?
1: I superheat liquids to create energy that gets transferred.
2: Yay!
1: No way! A barista!
2: No way! Okay, barista, yeah. Okay.
1: Shout out to our baristas, barista, as well. Thank you for injecting that energy into our veins every single day. 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
15: Good morning, Louise Nielsen here with you. A suppression order of the name of a high-profile Queensland man has been extended at the hearing of an extortion case in the Cairns Magistrates Court. The ABC reports the Cairns Magistrates Court has heard a man tried to extort his former partner with threats to reveal a claimed affair with the high-profile Queenslander. Details about the case were suppressed at a hearing yesterday, with the non-publication order extended until another hearing next week. A 19-metre rain tree has been removed from freshwater. It follows months of protests from residents and members of the Freshwater Rain Tree Action Group, who fought to save the historic landmark on Old Smith Road. Cairns Regional Council has approved a permit to remove the tree and for a developer to construct two semi-attached dwellings. However, Mayor Amy Eden says we need to consider stronger protections for certain trees.
16: If I had a lawful way to stop this, I would have pursued it. But I won't mislead the community about what a mayor can and cannot do. The decision was made through a delegated planning process under the planning legislation, not by me as the mayor.
15: Calls for more state and federal assistance to get solar and batteries installed in Cairns. 33% of locals rent and 21% of residents are considered low-income earners. Two barriers people are facing when it comes to installing solar, identified in a new report. Elam Harjashemi from Energy Consumer Australia says all households deserve the chance to make the switch.
17: But current incentive programs still leave major gaps for people who don't own suitable homes or can't afford the upfront cost. That's why it's vital for government to provide assistance to households in rental properties, apartments, and those on low incomes.
15: And a man will face court accused of stealing a vehicle from Manura and driving under the influence. Police say they intercepted a 34-year-old Trinity Beach man when he was driving a white Nissan Navara at Mount Sheridan around 3:30 a.m. on Saturday. He blew a blood alcohol reading of 0.06%. Officers searched the vehicle and allegedly found a samurai sword and two glass pipes. He's been charged with four offences, including possessing drug utensils and possessing a knife in a public place.
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18: Morning, I'm Phoebe Humphrey. The Fair Work Commission will today hand down its annual wage review decision. 3 million Aussies on minimum wage will find out how much of a pay rise they'll receive. Sally McManus from the ACTU is calling for an increase that gets workers ahead of inflation, which currently sits at 4.2%.
19: Anything above that is good, but inflation is predicted to go up to 5% this year. And so really, we've got to make sure that people don't go backwards.
18: Donald Trump says peace negotiations with Iran are continuing at a rapid pace after Tehran earlier paused the talks in response to Israel's planned strikes in Lebanon. The ship at the centre of the hantavirus outbreak has now been cleared to return to service. The Hondius will sail again after a multi-day deep clean and disinfection. The Aussies who were on board remain in quarantine in WA and continue to test negative. And Australia's population clock has just ticked over 28 million people. The ABS says one birth is recorded every 2 minutes and 16 seconds.
13: Make Floriana your new local. Aperitivo hour, Tuesday to Saturday.
18: In sport, Nathan Buckley has had his say about the vacant Essendon top job, the former Collingwood coach telling Fox he'll consider it, but for now he's happy being an assistant at Geelong.
20: I know what I'm doing, why I'm doing it, and I'm being very deliberate and targeted in going about that. And for now, I'm absolutely loving my role at Geelong.
18: And there's reports Mitch Moses will be selected for the Eels' King's Birthday clash with the Bulldogs. If he gets through that, he could be recalled for Game 2 of State of Origin. That's the latest news and sport.
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1: So beautiful this weather. Rain cans in the coast today. Sunny. Tomorrow's looking sunny. So is Thursday. So is the weekend, which is lovely to see. Today we've got a max of a fresh 28 degrees.
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26: Wake me up!
1: Good morning, Far North Queensland. It is Johnny and Inky. After 7:30 this morning, your chance to win yourself $1,000 cash with a 1K minute. But coming up next, your chance to head along to Taste Port Douglas.
2: This is one of the big events to a double pass to La Dolce Vita, an Italian long lunch presented by Lexus. This is happening on the Rexmill Park, right at Rexmill Park there on Saturday the 8th of August. And it involves some incredible chefs, of course. You've got MC Massimo Mele as well. And you get a welcome drink, a 3-hour premium drinks package. You get all of the great demos, the cooking demos. Then you get to eat all the food as well.
1: It's amazing. Nothing beats an Italian feast.
2: Yeah.
1: Yep. I don't know anyone that doesn't like Italian.
2: Yep. I know. It's a great food.
1: The pizzas, the pastas.
2: Yep.
1: The meats.
2: You can just imagine it now, can't you? And add a premium drink package to that if you don't mind.
1: At Rexmill Park.
2: With live music and DJs there as well. It's just, you can party on all night.
1: Your chance with that coming up next. It is Johnny and Inky on Star 102.7.

0: Johnny, talking about right now, what was banned in your house growing up? For your chance to head along to Tasteport Douglas, to head along to the Italian Long Lunch, which is happening at Rexmill Park. It's going to be a lot of fun for you and somebody else.
1: Yeah.
0: The reason we're talking about this is because I was down the chippy aisle doing the groceries yesterday. And I don't know if you've noticed this, but Pringles have gotten smaller.
1: That, yes, yeah, and unfortunately so, because they are elite. Pringles are an elite chip, and I think they can quite often, you can forget how good they taste, but like, you know when you haven't had them for a while, it's the same thing that we talk about with the Snickers bars and stuff like that, but when you have one again, you go, oh my God, I forgot how good these are.
0: The cylinder, though, it's, you can't even get your hand in these days.
1: Yeah, it's quite tight, isn't it?
0: And they kind of feel like the chippy size as well has gone down to, you know, on a new plane, you can get yourself a little packet of Pringles.
1: Yeah.
0: And
1: the little mini
0: ones.
1: Yeah.
0: I feel like they've shrunk down to those. And I was never allowed to have Pringles when I was growing up.
1: Why?
0: Mum was on this MSG bandwagon where we couldn't have things. And obviously she'd read somewhere, and this is before the internet,
1: where
0: now we can do our own research.
1: Yeah.
0: She'd read somewhere in a magazine that Pringles weren't good for you.
1: Right, okay, and all the other chips were fine. It was just the Pringles that
0: just
1: weren't great.
0: Pringles. Yep. Just the Pringles.
1: Yeah.
0: The one that come in
1: so
0: a cylinder.
1: So you're growing up, you would never have

0: thin. Yeah. They melt in your mouth they a little do, bit compared to do. the other ones. Did you ever have anything in your house that was banned when you were growing up?
1: Banned? It was more of a weird rule, but whenever we were, whenever you go to like a family friend's house or whatever and it'd be night time and you'd be driving back home the interior light in the car.
0: Oh, no. It was illegal. Did your dad say it was illegal?
1: So many times. John, turn it off. Why? If I get pulled over right now, the cops will pull me over. And then what are you going to do? And I was like, well, hopefully they take you.
0: The Simpsons was banned in my girlfriend's place. She was never allowed to watch The Simpsons.
1: Yeah, for you kids at school, same thing. And they'd always come to school and you'd be talking about The Simpsons and they felt so left out.
0: They'd have to go and get the Smash Hits magazine or the TV guide to see what was happening in The Simpsons. 4041-1027. What was banned in your household growing up?
1: Yeah, think about it. It could be a food item like yourself, like with the Pringles. It could be an item, something that you use that you weren't allowed to use. You weren't allowed to go anywhere near. I wasn't allowed near the lawnmower either.
0: I'm not surprised. Now you live in a concrete jungle.
1: Yep.
0: Where dreams are made of.
1: Go figure.
0: 4041-1027 is the number to call. Your chance to win yourself a couple of tickets to head along to Taste Port Douglas, the Italian long lunch, which is incredible. 4041-1027.

0: had the internet and Pringles had come out and I think they were new to the shelves and my mum had read somewhere about the ingredients in there. And
1: she was Weekly or something like
0: that. It was a hard no in our household. Lisa in Bentley Park, good morning.
2: Good morning, Minty and Johnny. How are you both?
0: Yeah, good. Thank you. Bit of chilly one on a Tuesday. What was banned in your household growing up?
2: Well, I was a bit of a rebel child, so my granddad used to come up and help my mum mow our yard when I was a kid. But when they were mowing the yard, I used to grab granddad's scooter and go for a ride.
1: Wait. What sort of scooter are we talking about here?
2: You know, like the old postie scooters?
0: Oh, yes.
1: That would have been fun. That would have been really fun.
2: So, my mum said to her father, my grandfather, Dad, please do not bring your scooter around again because you know what our dead little child is like.
0: Oh, no. You've lost
1: you
0: your
1: were,
0: fun.
1: Really were a little dead devil.
0: Can I say, postie bikes were so much fun.
1: Yeah.
0: If you still, even these days, if you get your hands on a postie bike, they are a good time. Thank you so much, Lisa. You in the draw to win those two tickets to head along to Taste Port Douglas.
1: We are not encouraging people to steal postie bikes, by the
0: way. Oh, no, you can buy them. You can buy them. Yeah, no.
1: By the way, this double pass, the Dolce Vita, valued at $598.
0: Incredible.
1: It's going to be a huge event, this one.
0: At Rexmill Park. Kimmy in Caravonica, good morning.
3: Good morning. How are we?
0: Yeah, good, thank you. What was banned in your house growing up?
3: Oh, my God. Coffee. Can you believe it? But can you believe they would allow me to have a shandy on a Sunday with Sunday roast?
0: Wait, love this. So you weren't allowed to have coffee or no one was allowed to have coffee?
3: No, just me. Oh, just the children.
0: Yeah.
3: The young ones weren't allowed to have coffee.
1: Okay.
3: But they'd offer us, go figure, a shandy, beer and lemonade on a Sunday. No wonder I like to have a drink now.
0: Kimmy, I am gonna indulge with you. I used to get a shandy when I was young too.
1: No, really?
0: Yep, and it used to be, seriously, Johnny, it wasn't even a drop of beer that was in there.
1: Yeah,
0: it was all lemonade.
1: Yeah.
0: But I felt so grown.
1: Yeah, I bet you did.
0: I love that. Hey, Kimmy, thank you for your call. You are in the draw to win that double pass to head along to Taste Port Douglas. Robin in Redlinch, what was banned in your household growing up? Are you there?
1: Robin.
0: Hello, Robin.
1: Robin sounds like it might be going down range, maybe.
0: Are you there? Are you there, Robin?
4: I am.
0: Yay!
1: Hey, there we go.
0: What was banned in your house growing up?
4: More things than I can remember, but the main thing was chewing gum, swearing.
0: Oh.
4: And couldn't watch Countdown because apparently the host was on drugs.
0: Molly Meldrum, back in the day, which I dare say probably was.
1: Having a bit of fun there? You've got the right info there, probably.
0: So you, can we go back to chewing gum? All types of chewing gum, like even Juicy Fruit
4: Everything. And
0: have a bubba and, oh, wow.
1: That's a bit of a shame.
4: To do the chewing. Yeah.
0: So then what happened when you got out of the house? Did you just go wild on chewing gum?
4: No, it wasn't game.
0: Wow.
1: Oh, didn't want to risk it. Was there an incident that happened that made the chewing gum
0: in the hair
1: get
0: maybe?
1: Banned? Or was it just always banned?
4: No, always banned just because they didn't like the chewing.
0: The noise. Ah. That noise can be annoying. It's a bit like someone clicking their pen. It can absolutely be
1: Robin,
0: annoying.
1: You've got to chew with your mouth closed, mate. I'm sorry.
0: Thank you, Robin. You're in the draw to win those two tickets to head along to Taste Port Douglas. Dano and Karana, good morning.
1: Dano.
5: G'day, you too, Blake.
0: Yeah,
5: how are you?
0: Yeah, good. How's Karana this morning? Be fresh?
5: Yeah, a bit fresh. I'd rather sit in the fridge.
0: Yeah, probably be a little bit warmer. Okay, yeah. Dano, what was banned in your house growing up?
5: Us kids.
0: Oh, get out of the house style?
1: Banned from the house.
0: It was.
5: You had to be basically on your deathbed to be in the house.
0: True. We did grow up in a different era, didn't we, Dano, where it was like, get out of the house. I don't want to see you until the streetlights came on situation.
1: That's right.
5: But see, even when the streetlights come on, we didn't want to go to home anyway.
0: Yeah, you were out there. You didn't want to leave your game. Hey, Dano, I hope you warm up there in Karanda. Thank you for your call this morning.
1: And we've also got Sarah in Caravonica. Sarah, what was banned growing up in your household?
6: This is a bit of a weird one. So my mother
4: Not the nicest person. She loved going through the KFC drive-thru, and she would order KFC and consume it in front of me and my three siblings, and we were never allowed it.
0: No.
1: This is some kind of like torture.
0: No, that's torture. Yeah. Because the smell
4: and
0: even
4: of
0: the
4: smell of the chips.
0: Yes.
1: Exactly.
4: You know the chips. And yeah.
0: That smell just gets into every little nose hair.
1: Yeah, it does.
0: In your nostrils. Yeah. And it just also just coats the whole car.
1: But was this,
0: that smell? Yeah. Why?
1: Like, is this like lunchtime, dinner time? Like, what are we talking here?
4: It wouldn't matter. It wouldn't matter. If we had to go to the shops, her ritual was she got to have KFC on the drive home and we would have to wait and we would be allowed an apple when we got home.
0: No, Sarah. You weren't even allowed
4: no
0: a chippy?
4: KFC.
0: You weren't allowed, you shouldn't give you a chippy?
1: Mum's gone, I've dealt with these kids the whole shopping trip. I deserve a treat.
0: Oh, that breaks
4: but
0: a little
4: the thing
0: heart.
4: Was, we were pretty well behaved. Like, we did everything we were told to do. We were really well-behaved kids and not just no KFC, full stop, hard pass.
0: Do you now go and treat yourself and you go through a drive-thru and get whatever you want out of it? Yeah, good on you.
4: Now and every time my daughter says I want KFC, yep, no dramas, we're getting KFC.
1: Oh, that's beautiful. I love that. That's awesome, Seth.
0: Hey, Seth, thank you so much for your call this morning. You're in the draw to win those two tickets to head along to the Italian Long Lunch with Taste Port Douglas.
1: Wrap this up for us, Lara, in Trinity Beach. What was banned when you were growing up back in the day?
6: Hey, Jenny. Yeah, I'm similar to Robin. Definitely the chewing gum.
0: Chewing gum.
6: The Bobble Bill ice cream with that chewy nose that was definitely going to rip your teeth out.
1: Yes.
0: Wasn't that the hardest chewing gum as well? Because
1: it
0: it's in the freezer.
1: Of
0: because
1: course.
0: A Bobble Bill needs to be in the freezer. And it was always a big, it was a huge, it was like a gobstopper to put in your mouth as a kid.
1: Yeah, was there, I'll ask the same question to you, Lara. Was there an incident with chewing gum that started this rule for you guys? Or was it always just blanket ban?
6: I think it's just that cow noise in the back of the car. Mum and dad are like, oh my God, you girls just sound like little cows.
0: Yeah,
6: surely they're not us as people, right?
0: Yeah, so true. Hey, thank you so much for your call this morning, J-Man. Random call this morning.
1: Look, I think there's one call that really deserves it, and that's because her mum ate KFC in front of her as a child, Sarah.
0: Torture.
1: That you deserve this prize, mate. Congratulations.
0: Congratulations. You're heading on to Taste Port Douglas. There is so much that is on the bill with Taste Port Douglas happening in Port Douglas in August. Jump onto their website to get yourself some tickets.
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0: It is 7:25. Johnny and Inky on Star 102.7. J-Man, do you remember this guy? Somebody call out to your brother. He's calling out your name. Matt Corby. Still around, still absolutely talented. We got to know him when he auditioned and did really well on Australian Idol back in the day.
1: Yeah, I was going to say, he's an Aussie, isn't he?
0: He is an Aussie. Yes. Yeah. Imagine being that talented that you get to harmonise with your 10-year-old self. This happened at one of his gigs recently, and his dad found some audio.
22: My dad, recently, he unearthed a recording of me as a 10-year-old singing Amazing Grace. And when he put it on, I bawled my eyes out.
1: Okay. So he's got the recording of himself as a 10-year-old singing.
0: He sure does. Sounds like this.
1: Wow.
0: 10.
1: Wow. You just know, right, when someone's going to be...
0: Incredible, right? So then you think to yourself, okay, well, that's him at 10. What does he sound now at 36?
1: Yeah.
0: What does he sound like singing that song? Sounds just as good.

0: Moto.
1: Great song.
0: Johnny Nicky on Star 102.7. Good morning. It is 14 minutes past 7. We're talking about what was banned in your house growing up. For me, it was Pringles. Not allowed to have the Pringles. Nah, the chippies that are in that cylinder.
1: Yeah.
0: I think this is before we...

0: Yeah, hasn't missed a beat there.
1: I wonder if, though, Matt Corby can harmonise with his 10-year-old self.
0: I would like to take a guess and say yes. I think that he probably
1: he
0: could.
1: He absolutely can. And he did this on stage, J-Man.
0: Yeah.
1: Once again, a 36-year-old Matt Corby harmonising with his 10-year-old self.
0: This is
1: back
0: wild.
1: In the day. This is what it sounds like.
0: And that goes back to what we were talking about earlier in the show. Record your little one.
1: Yeah.
0: Because like, this is an amazing moment right there.
1: Voice memos on your phone,
0: that's
1: you can
0: incredible.
1: Record it.
0: Yeah.
1: J-Man, it just reminds me of how talented you are. Do you remember when you did a Where's
0: yeah, I'm sure
1: Wally
0: it does.
1: Intro? Do you remember this?
0: Yeah,
1: just as talented.
0: I call you when I need you.
1: Harmonize.
0: To find a guy.
2: Do you want me to try and harmonize with my 3 months ago self?
0: He's hiding in the pages dressed in red and white.
1: Just as talented.
0: Oh, you claim to me. Give me the hope that I need.
1: You're singing the same. It's not. There's no harmonizing there.
0: And then there's like you've had some kind of fever dream.
1: We're not going to punish anyone else.
0: Why? I was just getting the hang of that.
1: Not as talented as Matt Corby.
0: You're
1: got to say.
0: The best.
1: It is Johnny and Inky.

0: It is Johnny and Nikki on Star 102.7. I think my luck's run out with the letterbox, J-Man. We've received an official letter. That's coming out before 8 o'clock this morning.
1: I cannot wait to pick that to pieces. But up next, your chance to win $1,000 with the 1K Minute thanks to Ken Frost Homes, brand new Southside estate. Coming soon, answer 10 questions in 60 seconds. That money's all yours next.
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11: Good morning, Louise Nielsen here with you. A non-publication order of the identity of a high-profile Queensland man at the centre of an extortion case remains in place. The ABC reports the Cairns Magistrates Court has heard a man tried to extort his former partner with threats to reveal a claimed affair with the high-profile Queenslander. Details about the case were suppressed at a hearing yesterday, with the non-publication order in place until another hearing next week. A local doctor is reminding parents to get their kids vaccinated against the flu as cases rise heading into winter. More than 430 cases have already been recorded across the Cairns Hospital and Health Service this year. The Royal Australian College of General Practitioners is backing a wider rollout of the needle-free nasal spray, now available for teenagers up to 17 years. Chair Dr. Kath Hester says the vaccine helps children build their immune system.
12: Getting vaccinations is one of the best ways and one of the safest ways to build your immune system. And we routinely start vaccinating for influenza from age 6 months and over for little kids. It's super important for little kids to be protected from influenza in particular because it can be such a devastating infection for young people.
11: A 19-metre rain tree in freshwater has been chopped down. News Corp reports the tree was removed yesterday following months of protests from residents and members of the Freshwater Rain Tree Action Group who fought to save the historic landmark on Old Smith Road. It comes as Cairns Regional Council has approved a permit to remove the tree and for a developer to construct two semi-attached dwellings. And a new report's revealed half of Aussies are facing barriers when it comes to installing solar and batteries. Energy Consumer Australia has found renters, apartment dwellers and low-income households are being left behind. In Cairns, around 33% of us rent. Spokesperson LM Hajashemi is calling on the government to provide more support so all householders can make the switch.
13: Renters often have little choice or control over their home's energy infrastructure. Households living in apartments may face complex strata rules or simply not have enough space in their home. And low-income households face significant upfront cost barriers.
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14: Morning, I'm Phoebe Humphrey. The Treasurer hopes the Fair Work Commission awards our lowest paid workers a juicy pay rise this morning. We'll find out at 10 o'clock Eastern Standard Time how much the minimum wage will go up by from July. Jim Chalmers telling the ABC these workers have earned a decent boost.
15: Higher wages and lower taxes are the best way to help working people with the cost of living by making sure that people are earning more and keeping more of what they earn.
14: The cleanup continues in the West, where authorities say the storm that slashed Perth and southwestern WA was the strongest since the 1970s, while the low responsible continues to move east with damaging wind warnings in place across parts of South Australia, Victoria and New South Wales. And Aussies could be missing out on real jobs due to the rise of employment scams. A new report by LinkedIn has found more than two-thirds have decided against applying for a role because they weren't sure if it was genuine. More than $24 million was lost to job and employment scams in Australia last year.
16: Floriana's $69 long lunch with Mediterranean-inspired drinks. Details online.
14: In sport, huge news in the tennis world today with confirmation Serena Williams is making a comeback. The 23-time Grand Slam champ will play doubles at the Queen's Club tournament in London next week. The 44-year-old last played nearly 4 years ago. And the ICC has approved the trial of switching from a red ball to a pink ball during test matches impacted by bad light in a bid to avoid losing game time. While the Aussie cricketers are in action tonight, taking on Pakistan in the second one-day clash in Lahore. That's the latest news and sport.
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18: Let's cast our mind to Saturday, because Saturday is Queensland Day.
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18: The 6th of June. Looking sunny.
19: Beautiful.
18: There's a lot happening as well. There's Festival of the Knob that's on the go. There's things celebrating Queensland Day on the Esplanade as well. All this week is looking sunny. Today around Cairns and the coast, looking sunny. Today we've got a max of 28 degrees.
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18: Good morning and happy Tuesday. Coming up before 8 o'clock this morning, the 10-year run of not having a letterbox. It looks like it's come to an end at my house. Received an official letter.
19: Well, you told me about this letter. You hadn't brought it in yet. And I have just been so excited to just really pick this apart.
18: There's one postie that just doesn't like us.
19: How many dot points did you say were on the letter?
18: 8 dot points. 8 dot points. So right now, your chance to win yourself $1,000 cash.
19: Oh, yeah. One game in it, thanks to Canberra Times. 10 questions. Answer them all correctly. Within 60 seconds, that money is yours. Going to give you one of the answers now, so you only got 9 more to go. Question number one. Name the river that passes through Rockhampton.
18: Fitzroy River, 4041-1027.

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2: Can we give it away this morning? Yes, we can. A bit like Bob the Builder. Can we fix it? Yes, we can. Meg's in Brinsmere. Good morning.
3: Good morning.
2: So you guys, congratulations, have just bought a boat.
3: Thank you.
4: That's awesome, mate. Yeah, well done.
2: What's the money going to go towards the boat?
3: Well, we need to buy some safety gear, so it'll go towards that. It's a little bit of a project, though. So.
4: Yeah, you said it was a bit of a fixer-upper.
3: Yeah,
2: good on you.
4: For the hubby.
2: Let's get $1,000 towards you guys to do whatever you want to do with the boat. 10 questions, 60 seconds, get them all right. That coin is all yours. You can pass on a question. Hopefully we've got time to get back to it. Jay, are you good to go?
4: Let's do it.
2: Megs, you ready in Brinsmere?
3: Yep, let's go.
2: Let's do it. Your time starts. Good luck now.
4: Name the river that passes through Rockhampton.
3: Fitzroy.
2: Correct.
4: What is the six-letter word for an exercise that combines a squat, a push-up, and a jump in the air?
3: Burpee.
2: Correct.
4: Burpee. Which is the smallest ocean in the world?
3: Atlantic.
2: Incorrect.
3: Atlantic.
2: Incorrect.
4: In what Aussie state would you find the giant koala?
3: New South Wales, ACT, Victoria,
2: correct.
3: WA.
4: How many senators does each state in Australia have?
3: Say again, sorry?
4: How many senators does each state in Australia have?
3: One.
2: Incorrect.
3: One, two,
2: incorrect.
3: Three, four, five, six.
2: Incorrect. 12, correct.
4: What are the first names of the two male members of ABBA? In which year did Queen Elizabeth II ascend to the throne?
3: Oh my goodness.
2: Yes, it was the year of oh my goodness. It was 1952. Let's look at the ones that you passed on this morning. Which is the smallest ocean in the world? It is the Arctic Ocean. The only other one that you passed on this morning, the first names of the two male members in ABBA, Mamma Mia, here I go again, Benny and Bjorn.
3: I know he said Bjorn, but I wouldn't have known Benny.
2: I know. Hey, Meg, sorry we couldn't give you $1,000. Enjoy the boat project and give it a crack another day.
3: Thanks, guys. Have a great day.
2: You're welcome. $1,000 back on the table tomorrow morning, same time. Thanks to Ken Frost Homes. It is Johnny and Inky on Star 102.7. Good morning. This is Roxette. Coming up next, my luck's run out. Haven't had a letterbox for 10 years. We received a letter in the mail.

0: is Johnny and Inky on Star 102.7. Good morning, 7:49. Lost Post Lotto. Johnny and Inky's Lost Post Lotto. Coming up after 8 o'clock this morning, we have purchased a box of undelivered parcels, and you get to win it. We have no idea what's in these parcels, and we're excited.
1: You could be stumbling across an absolute gold mine here. Like, you could. Yesterday was a remote control truck that wasn't just your average, like, you just find it like a Target or Kmart or anything like that.
0: No.
1: This was like a proper
0: heavy duty.
1: Yeah, it was unbelievable.
0: Johnny, the irony of talking about Johnny and Inky's Lost Post Lotto, and something's come to an end at my place. There has been a silent feud that's been going on between myself and my fiance. It's a war of attrition, and it's a comes in the form of a letterbox. He was going to build a letterbox. Yep. I've turned up. He's dug the hole. He's ready to pour the concrete. And then it was in the wrong spot. The spot was, it was hard up against the, in my eyes, it was the wrong spot.
1: I was going to say, yeah.
0: Hard up against the driveway. So when you open the door, the passenger door was going to hit it.
1: Yeah.
0: And then, okay.
1: Did you test that was actually the case? Or
0: I didn't know he was doing it.
1: But you just eyeballed it and went, that's going to be too close.
0: Yeah, because I got out of the car and I opened up the car door and I thought, oh, that's going to hit there.
1: Yeah.
0: And then there was another time that he also went to build it again and he dug the hole and he went to pour the concrete.
1: Yep.
0: And I said, wrong spot again.
1: Why this time?
0: It was too close to the front door, which meant that the postie would have to drive all over our lawn to get it. And there hasn't been a letterbox for 10 years.
1: Did you guys ever think about sitting down and having a conversation before he dug a hole, before he was ready to pour the concrete?
0: Probably thought about it. So, that would be a yes.
1: Just any kind of feedback prior to digging the hole would have been great.
0: And we've been all gravy for so many years until recently.
1: Well, you guys have.
0: Yes.
1: You guys have been fine with this whole not having a letterbox thing.
0: Not the posties.
1: Nah.
0: And a shout out to the posties. It's a rough job. You know, you've got dogs barking at you 24/7.
1: Yeah.
0: It's a lot of the times having to reach in to get letterboxes that have got branches and things that are hanging over there.
1: Yeah.
0: And thinking about you, there is one postie that we've got, and we're quite prickly. We've got a prickly relationship with him. Mm. He's not a fan of us, and we're not a fan of his attitude.
1: And it's not...
0: We get lectured every single time.
1: Yeah, I was going to say, this is no secret that he doesn't like that you guys don't have a letterbox.
0: Yeah.
1: To the point where you've copped a lecture or two in the past.
0: Or five or seven or 10 or 20.
1: And your response is usually,
0: righto. Yep, give me a thumbs up, righto. And I get it. You know, it is, we should have a letterbox. At the end of the day, we should have a letterbox. But we've been running the gauntlet until Friday.
1: Ah, yes.
0: Dear customer, we have noticed you currently do not have a letterbox at your premises.
1: My first question would be, well, then how did you deliver the letter, mate?
0: I'll give you, like, the guy that... Yeah, right. Because it was a nice postie that did this.
1: Yeah.
0: It was Friday, and I got out of the car, and I was like, oh, no, here we go.
1: Here's the lecture. You see the little bike, the postie bike?
0: It was a new guy. G'day, how are you? Happy Friday. I was like, oh, aren't you sensational? You were great
1: compared to the
0: other guy that I was just about to put my dog down, and I'm crying in the car as I'm having to go somewhere, and he goes, bangs on the door, put your window down. I shouldn't deliver these. And I was snot coming out of my nose.
1: Oh,
0: like, you know when you can't
1: breathe?
0: And he's like, I shouldn't deliver these. And I turn around and I said, well, don't.
1: So this
0: ridiculous.
1: Is where it's come to the head. This is the final straw. Right,
0: we're
1: okay.
0: Prickling.
1: And then it followed this letter.
0: Yes.
1: Okay.
0: Australia Post would appreciate if you could install a letterbox, parcel box, at the entrance of your property as soon as possible. We currently have mail held that we cannot deliver. If you refuse to install a letterbox, we will send all of your mail to the local post office for collection.
1: Okay.
0: And I understand all of this. We should have a letterbox. It makes their life easier to deliver. Like, posties shouldn't have to get off their bikes or just piff the mail.
1: No, but... Okay, so they want you to get a letterbox.
0: Yeah.
1: Is there any instruction around what that letterbox needs to look like?
0: Oh, Eight dot points.
1: Okay,
0: the following guidelines. Actually, if you're driving to work right now and you sit in the car, think if your mailbox is along these
1: up
0: guidelines.
1: To standard, up
0: because
1: to
0: we
1: code.
0: Said we'll just go to Bunnings. We're just going to work. Okay, so Hardware Store just get one. And the postie went, no, you can't do that. That's how he said it. This grumpy old man up way. I was like, what do you mean we can't get a letterbox for a Hardware Store?
1: What are the parameters?
0: 8 dot points. Here we go, J-Man. Between 0.9 and 1.2 metres high.
1: What?
0: allow an A4 size envelope to lie flat inside. There are no way some of those letterboxes
1: that
0: I have seen on my travels and also my next door neighbours have got an A4 size that's going to fit flat inside.
1: Nah, no way.
0: Be large enough for all of your mail to be pushed through inside for the delivery officer. Also, feature a small slot wide enough to fit your mail through and not includes a parcel box. Be accessible for most weather conditions. Offer ease of access, which is free of hazards like slippery surfaces and also overhanging branches. Jeez. Allow the delivery officer to deliver mail without getting in trouble with the local and state traffic laws.
1: Oh.
0: And also displaying your street and rural number on it.
1: Well, you want a bar fridge as well, mate? Little mini fridge for when you rock up. What is that? Is ridiculous.
0: Mm.
1: None of, I reckon almost every letterbox I've ever seen doesn't live up to those $8.
0: No, not at all. Some are high, some are low, some are skinny, some are wide.
1: You've been made an example of here, mate.
0: How long do you think we have?
1: Oh, no. Well, this is going to be my question. This is going to be my final question. How much longer are you going to push this?
0: Well, how much longer do you think I have?
1: Well,
0: they deliver every day. There's obviously the postie comes every day.
1: There was no time limit on there that you've been given?
0: No, there's no. It just says we'd appreciate your cooperation in relation to this matter. And any queries, just call this number. Yours sincerely. It just says we'd appreciate
1: run
0: if
1: it.
0: You could install
1: run
0: one.
1: It. Run
0: at the
1: gauntlet.
0: Entrance.
1: Do it. Run it.
0: As, it's
1: what
0: just
1: authority
0: as
1: have
0: soon
1: they got?
0: As possible. ASAP.
1: Yeah, that to me says they've got no authority here, mate. They're just trying to scare you.
0: Do I keep running until I get another
1: run it. Run
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1: it.
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1: no
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0: Johnny Nikki's Lost Post Lotto is coming up next, where you get to win something. We don't know what it is.
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10: Good morning, Louise Nielsen here with you. A suppression order of the name of a high-profile Queensland man has been extended at the hearing of an extortion case in the Cairns Magistrates Court. The ABC reports a man has attempted to extort his former partner by threatening to reveal information about an affair with a high-profile man dating back to 2017. The non-publication order has been extended until another hearing next week. Two protesters have been removed by police before a much-loved rain tree in Freshwater was chopped down. News Corp reports the tree was removed yesterday following months of protests from residents and members of the Freshwater Rain Tree Action Group, who fought to save the historic landmark on Old Smith Road. It comes as Cairns Regional Council has approved a permit to remove the tree for a developer to construct two semi-attached dwellings. Children have been identified as flu super spreaders this winter, with infections moving quickly through schools and households. The Royal Australian College of GPs is urging families to take up the FluMist nasal spray, now available as a free needle-free option for kids aged up to 17 years in Queensland.
11: kids spread flu a little bit more easily because, well, basically they're kids and they do kids things. But one of the most important things to remember is that kids actually get really, really sick from influenza. And it's one of the leading causes of hospitalisation for otherwise well kids when they're especially under 5 years old.
10: That's RAC GP Chair Dr. Kath Hester speaking there. So far this year, there have been more than 430 lab-confirmed flu cases in the Cairns Hospital and Health Service. And a 34-year-old man has been charged with four offences after he was allegedly caught drink driving in a stolen vehicle at Mount Sheridan. Officers from the Far North Tactical Crime Squad intercepted a white Nissan Navara on Foster Road around 3:30 a.m. on Saturday after it was stolen from Manura last Wednesday. The Trinity Beach man allegedly recorded a blood alcohol reading of 0.06%. His charges include possessing drug utensils and possessing a knife in a public place. He'll face Cairns Magistrates Court on June 16.
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12: Morning, I'm Phoebe Humphrey. Australia's lowest paid workers are bracing for today's announcement from Fair Work on an increase to the minimum wage. Unions are calling for an increase at least as high as inflation, which sits at 4.2%. But the ACTU's Sally McManus says to get ahead, it will need to be more.
13: If low paid workers don't get pay rises, they've got to cut back. And, you know, the only way they can cut back is doing things like not going to a doctor or eating less.
12: Thousands of homes in South Australia have been left without power on the first day of winter. Strong winds that hit southwest WA over the weekend are continuing to head east. Hail and 100k winds have hit parts of South Australia, with experts warning it will last into tomorrow. Damaging winds are also likely to spread into Victoria and New South Wales. And Hyundai has recalled over 36,000 cars due to a potential brake fault. It's believed the autonomous emergency braking system in the 2025 and 26 Tucson models could continue to apply the brakes even if it's no longer necessary.
14: 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Aperitivo hour, Tuesday to Saturday.
12: In sport, Matthew Lloyd is denying claims he's part of a push to get James Hird to coach Essendon. The Bombers legend telling Nine reports he's been having meetings with club heavyweights about it is simply wrong.
15: That's factually incorrect. I can't be any stronger than that because I've never ever delved into meeting with anyone from the Essendon Football Club to pitch for anybody.
12: To NRL, Mitch Moses is set to make a return from his hamstring strain in the Eels' King's Birthday clash with the Dogs, and Serena Williams is making a comeback. The 44-year-old will play in London next week. That's the latest news and sport.
16: Hi, Cairns. Daniel from Harvey Norman Furniture. 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

0: like it would be on the top of the podium because it is. Where it needs to sit.
1: Where our weather's sitting
0: in the trophy cabinet. That's how good the weather is.
1: Yeah, I agree.
0: It's top shelf stuff.
1: It is.
0: Around Cairns and the coast today, sunny, sunny, sunny, sunny, sunny. All you need to know. Continuing to the weekend. Today we've got a max of 28 degrees.
1: And right now in Edge Hill, it's 18.
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0: Good morning. It is Johnny and Inky. It's 11 minutes past 8. Coming up soon, we're going to catch up with Two Story Corey out in the Star car with all the freebies in about 20 minutes or so.
3: 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Johnny and Inky's Lost Post Lotto. 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
0: Tommy and Janky today. Thank you, voiceover man.
1: Yeah. What's going on, Janky?
0: That is a bit like Timo, isn't it? You don't really know what you're going to get.
1: Quite the right thing, yeah.
0: We have purchased a box of undelivered parcels, packages. This is legit. You can buy this on the internet.
1: You can, yeah.
0: And we have got them to give away, and we have no idea what prize you're about to win.
1: No, and shout out to my mystery parcel. That's where we purchased this from. A massive box arrived in the studio, all different little parcels. As we said, the addresses had to be ripped off of them because these were legitimately going to be sent to someone and they couldn't get there.
0: We are looking for two people to win Johnny and Inky's Lost Post Lotto. Johnny's going to describe what the packages feel like and the size coming up next. So the number to call is 4041 1027 to win Johnny and Inky's Lost Post Lotto. Right now, this is the Jonas Brothers. Good.

0: Johnny and Inky's Lost Post Lotto. Please welcome your hosts, straight from the damaged goods section of Timu, Tommy and Janky on Star 102.7.
1: This is exciting. We've got two contestants this morning. We have got Kim in Freshwater. Good morning, Kim.
2: Good morning.
1: Good morning. And also Naomi in Smithfield. Good morning, Naomi.
3: Nay.
4: Good morning.
1: Good morning. Just quickly, I was talking about my non-letterbox that I've got at home. And I've now got a letter from the Australia Post saying I need to get one. Do either of you, I'm going to ask you first there, Kimmy, do you have a letterbox that could fit an A4 piece of, envelope in there?
2: No.
3: No one does.
1: What about you, Naomi?
4: No, definitely not.
1: Definitely not. Okay, good to know.
3: We might have to revisit that later, that letter at a later date. All right, we've got the two packages right here. Now, Kim, you are our first caller, so the way this is going to work is I'm going to describe to you these two packages. You can then ask me a question, and then you have to pick between the two which one you want opened.
1: Got you.
3: Nay, you're going to get whatever is left over. Are you ready for me to describe these two packages to you today, Kim?
2: Yeah, go for it.
3: Great. So our first one here, I would say it's like a medium, probably just under a medium-sized package. It is a bit of a rectangle. It's a hard,
1: it is
3: hard sort of rectangle type box sort of thing. I would suggest, doesn't really smell like much, smells like a package, but I would suggest that it probably is housing some kind of, something that needs a hard case.
1: Interesting that it's got a hard case.
3: Yeah.
1: Would you say that that is the size of a couple of envelopes together?
3: It would definitely not fit in your non-existence.
1: No, it wouldn't.
3: I would say it's like a VHS size, but maybe not the same thickness.
1: Yeah.
3: But there you go. That gives you some sort of clue on that one there. And then the second package is a bigger package. However, it's soft. So we're going from hard to a softer style. I would look, if I had to pick a guess on this one, it'd be like based on the softness and the density of it.
1: It's a squidgy one, isn't it?
3: It's folded up.
1: Yeah.
3: Like whatever it is folded on itself. Smell test, same. Smells like a package. Sorry, no help there.
1: So,
3: any questions, Kim? Just before you pick?
2: With the first one, like if you shake it, what does it sound like?
3: Great question,
1: Kim.
3: Here
1: we go. Nothing moves.
3: So whatever's in there is quite solid.
1: Mm.
3: And then they packaged
1: it really well, so it doesn't move.
3: They packaged it really well, yeah. So, Kim, the question to you is, which one do you want? Is it number one, the small but hard package, or number two, big and soft?
2: I'll go number one.
3: Okay. Ooh, all right. Here we go.
1: You're going to lock in number one. Well, guess what? Coming up next, we are going to be opening our Lost Post Lottos, which means, Naomi, you get the big package. It's all coming up next. What is in it? We'll find out.

0: 7.7. Good morning. It is 8:22. All J-Man, we're excited.
1: And now it's the game where you gain the unclaimed. Johnny and Inky's Lost Post Lotto. Please welcome your hosts, straight from the damaged goods section of Timu, Tommy and Janky on Star 102.7.
0: We've got two contestants. Are you there, Kimmy in Freshwater?
2: Yes, I'm here.
0: Thank you for holding during that song. And also Naomi in Smithfield, you there?
3: I am.
0: Okay, so we know that Kimmy got to go first and yep. She has chosen the smaller of the packages. It's the one with the hard cover and Naomi has now got the big package. It is time to open said packages for Johnny Ninky's Lost Post Lotto.
4: It's my favourite part, got to be honest with you. Here we go. Kimmy, you ready for me to open this small package here?
2: Go for it.
0: I thought it was going to be...
4: I actually don't know what this is.
0: What do we describe what you're looking at?
4: It is. I know I do. Here we go. Kim, do you like getting out in the water? Do a bit of fishing, maybe?
2: Sure.
4: Well, good news. You've got yourself a lure box by Samola.
0: Well done.
4: Global fishing gear supplier. That is
0: something
4: that is
0: she's a, always. Is there any? There's no lures in there.
4: No lures in there. It's literally just the box.
0: Congratulations, Kimmy!
4: It doesn't have to be for lures. You could probably put some other stuff.
0: Do you
4: in
0: want?
4: There.
0: Can I have a look at that for a second? Kimmy, you could use this box as anything.
4: Jewelry case, maybe.
0: Could be yes. Could be snacks in there if you want to. So it doesn't have to be for lures. Okay. Yeah. Congratulations, Kimmy in Freshwater. You're going home with a lure box. Naomi in Smithfield, are you ready for yours?
4: Just want to remind everyone, we did not pick these prizes. These prizes have not been selected by us. We have no idea what any of these are going to be. Okay, here we go. Nay, nay.
0: Watch me whip.
4: You won yourself.
0: This one was bigger and squidgier. What do we got, J-Man?
4: What is this?
0: What do you?
4: It is. It says God. It's clothing. I'm going to have to actually take this. It's an extra large. We know it's an extra large.
0: It's black in colour.
4: I think this is like a jumper of some kind.
0: You want a hoodie?
4: Might be right in the weather. Oh my. You've got yourself a matching tracksuit outfit.
3: Yay.
4: Nike.
0: It's a Nike. You got yourself a Nike tracksuit.
4: Oh no, it's Ike.
0: It's Ike.
4: They've missed the rest of the letters, but it's there.
0: Congratulations, well done. You have now got yourself an Ike. It's an Ike tracksuit.
4: It's half a tick. It's like
0: I love that so much. Thank you so much for playing, team, and congratulations on your new gifts.
3: Thank you.
0: Well done. That's so Timo, isn't it? Ike.
4: That's
0: not a bad tracksuit, though.
4: Yeah, but who's getting around with Ike with half a tick?
0: Everybody that wants to stay warm in winter, J-Man. Johnny and Inky's Lost Post Lotto, it returns tomorrow morning. Coming up next, we're going to catch up with Two Story Corey on Star.
1: The office is 12 degrees. 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
4: 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Morning, Two Story. 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
13: Sure is. 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
0: The heaviest pizzas that you will ever, ever, ever pick up and eat.
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0: Delicious.
4: Yeah.
0: They're not skimping on toppings there, Joe's Pizza. It is Johnny and Inky on Star.

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8: Good morning, Louise Nielsen here with you. A suppression order of the name of a high-profile Queensland man has been extended at the hearing of an extortion case in the Cairns Magistrates Court. The ABC reports the Cairns Magistrates Court has heard a man tried to extort his former partner with threats to reveal a claimed affair with the high-profile Queenslander. Details about the case were suppressed at a hearing yesterday, with the non-publication order in place until another hearing next week. A 19-metre rain tree has been removed from freshwater. It follows months of protests from residents and members of the Freshwater Rain Tree Action Group, who fought to save the historic landmark on Old Smith Road. It comes as Cairns Regional Council has approved a permit to remove the tree and for a developer to construct two semi-attached dwellings. Mayor Amy Eden says we need to consider stronger protections for certain trees.
9: If I had a lawful way to stop this, I would have pursued it. But I won't mislead the community about what a mayor can and cannot do. The decision was made through a delegated planning process under the planning legislation, not by me as the mayor.
8: And calls for more state and federal assistance to get solar and batteries installed in Cairns. 33% of locals rent and 21% of residents are considered low-income earners. Two barriers people are facing when it comes to installing solar identified in a new report. LM Hajashami from Energy Consumer Australia says all households deserve the chance to make the switch.
10: But current incentive programs still leave major gaps for people who don't own suitable homes or can't afford the upfront cost. That's why it's vital for government to provide assistance to households in rental properties, apartments and those on low incomes.
8: And a man will face court accused of stealing a vehicle from Manura and driving under the influence. Police intercepted the 34-year-old man when he was driving a white Nissan Navara at Mount Sheridan around 3:30 a.m. on Saturday. He recorded a blood alcohol reading of 0.06%. Officers searched the vehicle and allegedly found a samurai sword and two glass pipes. He's been charged with four offences, including unlawful use of a motor vehicle and drink driving.
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11: Morning, I'm Phoebe Humphrey. A powerful storm from WA continues to move east, wreaking havoc in South Australia. Gale force winds brought down trees yesterday and left thousands of homes without power on the first day of winter, while Victoria's SES has already received more than 50 calls in the last 24 hours. One Nation will start using advanced technology for vetting candidates. Nine reports the technology, which uses some vetting processes from overseas, will look over applications and weed out bad candidates. The party has refused to say what the processes are. It comes as the latest Redbridge poll revealed Pauline Hanson's party had leapfrogged Labor in primary support. Aussie universities have fallen in the latest global rankings. Out of 39 surveyed, 21 dropped in the list, including the University of Sydney and the Australian National University. The University of New South Wales remains our best placed, holding at 52 out of 100. And Australia's population clock has ticked over 28 million people this morning.
12: Floriana's $69 long lunch with Mediterranean-inspired drinks. Details online.
11: In sport, Blues coach Laurie Daly has dodged questions about his future. It comes amid rumours that this Origin series will be his last, but he's told Seven his focus right now is solely on Game 2.
13: That's all I'm worried about at the moment, making sure that I do the right thing by New South Wales and have this team prepared. We've got a big opportunity to wrap up the series.
11: Carlton's Harry Dean has been named the Rising Star nomination for Round 12 of the AFL, and Serena Williams has confirmed she's returning to professional tennis nearly 4 years since her last match. That's the latest news and sport.
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16: Sunny skies, so beautiful. Sunny today, tomorrow, Wednesday, Thursday, Friday, Saturday, Sunday,
17: sunny,
16: Monday.
17: Sunny,
16: this
17: sunny,
16: is so
17: sunny.
16: Good. Yep. Today we've got a max of 28 degrees.
17: And right now in Australia it's 20.
12: Anytime Fitness. 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Johnny.
17: We're going to do our best to get through it, guys. We'll do it together.
16: Yes. Sub 20.
12: Then you're in the right spot. 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
16: G'day Cairns and happy Tuesday. It is Johnny and Inky. It is 8:40. How glorious is this weather at the moment?
17: Just amazing, mate.
16: It is so good. Have you noticed everyone's spirits are quite high as well?
17: 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It's great.
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0: 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It is Johnny and Inky on Star 102.7. Hey, if you are listening to Star 102.7, listen to us. Cooey, how you doing? Happy Tuesday. What's happening? What's going on in your life? 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
1: Yeah, because you could win yourself some cash money just by listening into Star. 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We're going through a few of those, and we'll do a few little spot checks. 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
0: It is the 20K Workspace Invaders, and if your boss is like, I don't want to listen to these idiots, then just say it's just for a week. It's just for a week.
1: Just listen to these idiots for a week. And 5K, right?
0: 5K could be all yours, boss. If you just listen to these village idiots every day for a couple of weeks. Let's just go a week. Give us a couple of weeks.
1: And bosses, look, we promise to stop telling people to take days off.
0: Oh, yeah. Now, jump on our website, star1027.com.au. It is the 20K Workspace Invaders right now. It is Johnny and Inky on Star.

0: Queensland Day on the go this Saturday. There's some fun happening on the Nard, the Esplanade, to celebrate.
1: Nice.
0: There's a couple of games you can watch on the big screen of NRL as well. So good on you, Queensland. Queenslander.
1: Yeah, get around it.
0: David Crisafulli, the Premier of Queensland. How are we going making Queensland Day a public holiday?
1: Shot away from that one, hasn't he? Yeah. Not happy about that.
0: Look at Victoria. Victoria have got so many public holidays.
1: They have one for the footy, for the AFL,
0: they do.
1: Just to have the Friday. Here, have the Friday off before the grand final.
0: While we parade through the streets.
1: Yeah.
0: Won a couple of streets.
1: It's just unbelievable.
0: It is. David Crisafulli, next year we're hoping that there's going to be a public holiday. It is Jodie and Nikki on Star.
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0: Tuesday. This is Johnny and Inky. We're getting out of here. Nikki is coming in next on the show tomorrow morning, once again after 8 o'clock. Johnny and Inky's Lost Post Lotto. Some great prizes this morning.
1: Yeah.
0: Naomi, Nene, she picked up an Ike tracksuit set.
1: It's the actual branding of Nike without the N.
0: And half a tick, isn't it? Half a tick. And that's the thing. We have purchased a box of unclaimed, undelivered parcels. We don't know what's in there.
1: I've got no idea, and I'm absolutely loving every prize so far. It's sensational.
0: Tasteport Douglas, also, we want to send you along in August. Another awesome event up for grabs. We'll see you tomorrow morning from 6 a.m.
1: Bye.
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16: Good morning. This is Louise Nielsen here with you. Children have been identified as flu super spreaders this winter, with infections moving quickly through schools and households. So far this year, there have been more than 430 lab-confirmed flu cases in the Cairns Hospital and Health Service. The Royal Australian College of GPs is urging families to take up the flu mist nasal spray, now available as a free needle-free option for kids aged up to 17 years in Queensland. A 59-year-old man has been arrested after being found with cannabis plants at Mossman. Detectives searched a home in Cassowary yesterday, allegedly seizing the plants, chemicals and equipment to produce dangerous drugs. He's been charged with producing and possessing dangerous drugs and will face Mossman Magistrates Court on June 17. A sad day for those who spent months protesting to save a 19-metre rain tree at Freshwater. The historic landmark on Old Smith Road was removed yesterday to make way for a developer to construct two semi-attached dwellings. Cairns Mayor Amy Eden says we need stronger protections for certain trees.
17: But what this experience has shown me is how deeply and how committed our community values significant trees, and that we need to carefully consider stronger protections for our beautiful trees as we review our planning framework. And we will be reviewing our planning framework.
16: And a man will face court accused of stealing a vehicle from Manura and driving under the influence. Police say they intercepted the 34-year-old man when he was driving a white Nissan Navara at Mount Sheridan around 3:30 a.m. on Saturday. He blew a blood alcohol reading of 0.06%. Officers searched the vehicle and allegedly found a samurai sword and two glass pipes. His charges include possessing drug utensils and possessing a knife in a public place.
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18: Morning, I'm Phoebe Humphrey. Jim Chalmers won't be drawn on how big a pay rise our lowest paid workers should receive. The Fair Work Commission will this morning announce the new minimum wage that'll kick in from July, and the Treasurer's told the ABC it must be a real and sustainable increase.
19: This is a really important way to help people with the cost of living.
18: The cleanup continues in the west, where authorities say the storm that slashed Perth and southwestern WA was the strongest since the 1970s, while the low responsible continues to move east with damaging wind warnings in place across parts of South Australia, Victoria and New South Wales. Donald Trump says peace talks with Iran are continuing at a rapid pace after Israel and Hezbollah agreed to a ceasefire. Iran had earlier warned it would pause negotiations in response to Israel's planned strikes on Lebanon. And Australia now has its highest number of billionaires on record. An analysis by Oxfam revealing there are 178, up 17 from last year, with total wealth surpassing $686 billion.
2: Cairns RSL Club. If we're not your local, move closer.
18: In sport, Nathan Buckley has had his say about the vacant Essendon top job, the former Collingwood coach telling Fox he'll consider it, but for now he's happy being an assistant at Geelong.
20: Yeah, I know what I'm doing, why I'm doing it, and I'm being very deliberate and targeted in going about that. And for now, I'm absolutely loving my role at Geelong.
18: And there's reports Mitch Moses will be selected for the Eels' King's Birthday clash with the Bulldogs. If he gets through that, he could be recalled for Game 2 of State of Origin. That's the latest news and sport.
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22: Well, not only was it a beautiful, cool start to the morning, but I don't think there was a single cloud around Cairns in the far north this morning. Sunny out there today with light winds dropping down around 16 degrees overnight again tonight. Sunny tomorrow, mostly sunny Thursday and partly cloudy Friday at this stage. But today we're going to be heading toward a top temp of 28 degrees.
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22: Good morning. It is Nikki, and I hope you're having a great Tuesday so far. After 11 o'clock this morning, I'm going to get you all fired up with a family pass up for grabs to the Speedway. That's right, the very first race meet kicking off this weekend, and I know you want to be there, so listen out after 11 for that. After 12, we'll take you back to 1994 and give you the chance to get along to the brand new scary movie. That's right, the Wayne brothers are back in action after like 26 years. It's going to be a very unhinged movie. We are also kicking off 20 songs in a row right now with INXS coming up, Miley Cyrus up next, but Medusa. 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

With one of the beautiful big corpse flowers about to bloom at the Cairns Botanical Gardens, it is Star 102.7. Go and check out Hannibal if you haven't already. Although when he does bloom, he is very much on the nose. That's how he gets his name, Corpse Plant. This is Eminem with Houdini on Star.

That was Mike Posner for your Tuesday morning on Star 102.7. I'm Nikki and this is Vance Joy. Imagine giving up a shot at professional footy and accidentally ending up with one of Australia's biggest songs of the last decade. Well, that's what he did with Riptide, and this is his latest, Divine Feelings.

With the Carnival and Counter cruise liner currently docked in Trinity Inlet, carrying up to 2,596 passengers, it is Star 102.7. I've got no idea where they're going, but you couldn't get much better weather than this, could you? I just might go and check it out a little later on. And until then, I just might play you Bruno Mars on Star 102.7.